0: You're in tune to 89.9 KCRW. Music from Blue Business. It's called Cityscape. From the full-length Evening Fantastic, self-released, Blue Business, local production team. Also heard a very cool cover of the classic Cameo track, Word Up, getting redone by Willis. Part of a forthcoming compilation through Ubiquity, Rewind number 4. Some classics revisited, re-recorded, rewound. Was supposed to be coming out this Wednesday. The release date's been pushed back, but we can still spin it for you exclusively here on KCRW, so enjoy. Music also in the set from Slow Train Soul, Naturally, from the full-length Illegal Cargo on Tommy Boy, though that track newly appears on a compilation for American Rag, the clothing store. Double CD set on Quango. And I played a couple from the new Simply Good Music Volume 2 compilation from Giant Step, Fertile Ground, Live in the Light, and Brazilian Girls, Sirenas de la Fete. Again, forthcoming through Giant Step, Simply Good Music, Volume number 2. Keep in mind, you don't have to wait for the DJs to tell you what music you just heard. 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That's going to be tomorrow, Thursday the 20th. KCRW.com also presents Funky Combo, Sharon Jones, and the Dap Kings at Southpaw in New York City. That will be Friday the 21st. And a little closer to home, local favorite, Billy Miles at the Temple Bar, Friday the 21st. And KCRW.com also presents Billy Miles at Joe's Pub in New York City, Wednesday the 26th. And Swedish Rockers, the soundtrack of our lives, at the Troubadour, Wednesday the 26th. And again, you can check the website to see the complete list of all the shows we are presenting, as well as a chance to win tickets to see shows in New York and San Francisco. Speaking of tickets tonight, a very cool one. Victor Duplay will be the guest DJ at Sound Lessons, so those will be coming up. Also got new tunes from Mr. V, Jamiroquai, DJ Spinna, the new Elements of Life extensions, full length from Louis Vega, new stuff from Ian Pooley, so much more. And we'll actually kick off the next set with something from the new DJ Kicks compilation put together by Daddy G. It is 89.9 KCRW.
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0: Just 10 days left to enter both sweepstakes. 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

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Brand new music from Ian Pooley.

the vocals of Victor Duplay. Featured on a new single, Masters at Work, featuring Victor Duplay, The Real World. Coming on Ma Records, M-A-W, Masters at Work. Yes, coming to town for sound lessons. Tickets coming up in just a bit. Subscribers, stay tuned. Also played the classic from Pete Heller, Subliminal Records, 12-inch from back in the day. Still an anthem. New music from Rufus out of France. It's called Breathe. 12-inch single, QM Records, the straight-up dub. QM, out of France. Ian Pooley with brand new music featuring Marcos Valle, Sentimiento from Souvenirs. Also an import. Something out of New Zealand on the dub tip, MC Scribe. And unfortunately, I don't have any info on the tracks or an album, but it was cool stuff, so I said, I'm going to play it anyway. But it was MC Scribe out of New Zealand. And at the top of the set, from the new Daddy G compilation, DJ Kicks, Nusrat Fateh Ali Khan, the Massive Attack remix of Moost Moost. Studio K7 putting out the series, DJ Kicks. And this time, Daddy G getting the honors. 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Well, Sound Lessons now takes place every fourth Friday of the month, and it's at a new location, the Larchmont. The Sound Lessons Collective includes Jay Logic, Kootma, Dusk, Alfred Hawkins, DJ June, as well as some special guest DJs. Well, on Friday the 28th, Sound Lessons will donate a portion of the proceeds to the Tsunami Disaster Relief Fund and feature a special DJ set by the one and only Victor Duplay. We have 5 pairs of tickets for our subscribers to attend Sound Lessons featuring Mr. Duplay at the Larchmont. It's going to be Friday the 28th at 10 p.m. So if you have not won any giveaways from us in the past 90 days, then go ahead and give us a call with your member number 310-883-7700. 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The number once again, 310-883-7700. 7700. 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

0: 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Not eligible are KCRW and Santa Monica College employees or their immediate families or employees of companies donating prizes. 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KCRW reserves the right to change dates and substitute prizes of equal value. 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Round trip fares from Los Angeles. 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

89.9 KCRW. Brand new remix of a track by Bent, I Can't Believe It's Over, featuring Rachel Foster. Find the original version on the full length, Ariel's. This is coming on a EP, 12-inch single of remixes through Ministry of Sound Open Records. Also played the Future Shock remix of Canned Heat by Jamiroquai. And at the top of the set, Mr. V doing Just Dance. Brand new tune from Mr. V out of New York City. 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Music in the background, Pneumatic Soul, new full-length Clean Machine coming on Ball of Wax. 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It is 27 minutes past 11 o'clock on this Wednesday night. Continuing till midnight, the program is Nocturna. At that time, Scott Silva comes through with Connections. Do stay tuned. Plenty of good stuff still in store.

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1: Just 10 days left to enter both sweepstakes. Again, you're in tune to Nocturna.

Music from Louis Vega, Joel Clausel featuring Raul Midon. Let the Children Play. Brand new track from the forthcoming Elements of Life Extensions from Louis Vega, Vega Recordings. Masters at Work, New Eurekan Soul. One of the new cuts, and there's also a slew of remixes from the previous Elements of Life. Coming to town with a full band the end of February to the House of Blues. Also played Peanut Dreams by Grand National from the full length, Kicking the National Habit. And something from the Roots, I Don't Care. The Tipping Point is the full length on Geffen. A little mashup with Jay Walk and Eric B. and Rakim. Soul Vibration, mashed up with You Got Soul. And at the top of the set, getting this little set started, Yamhoo remix of the Reiner Truby Trio featuring Marcus Begg. Collection of remixes entitled Retreat It. And the name of the track was Lover Uncovered. Double CD set. One CD is unmixed, the remixes. And the other one is mixed by Reiner Truby himself. In the background, the Chi-Town Strut by the First Floor Brothers. It's coming on Citrona, brand new. And this January, enter KCRW's web subscriber sweepstakes for two minis. 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Anytime, you could win an iPod Mini, and you'll get a chance to win a Mini Cooper convertible to go with it. That's pretty much going to do it. Making way for Scott Silva. Connections till 3 o'clock in the morning. As always, we thank you for your company. It's a huge pleasure. Also want to thank Jonathan Lowe for coming through on this Wednesday night, taking care of the telephone calls, the playlist, the ticket giveaway. Big up, big up, big up. 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

In the background, Van Dyke Parks' lovely arrangement of George Gershwin's Lullaby from Brian Wilson's album Orange Crate Art.

I'm Tom Schnabel. We have music from Angela McCluskey and Madeline Peru, two wonderful divas. Also, new music from a fabulous fado artist named Christina Bronco, a wonderful new album from her. Music from Ryuichi Sakamoto and David Sylvian, a Charles Webster remix of a Ghanaian artist named Sekou Bambino. Music from Terry Thornton, from Joe Zawinul and Wayne Shorter. Music from Tom Waits and Maury Conte. Music from Nona Gay and lots of others in today's show. We're going to begin with a classic, music written by Nelson Riddle for the Route 66 television program, here performed by the wonderful, unfortunately, the late Terry Thornton. I'm Tom Schnabel. Welcome to Cafe LA.

Dead and Lovely is the name of the song from Tom Waits' Real Gone. That's his latest record. It's on Epitaph Records. Before that, a couple of sort of lifestyle-type CDs. This one is called Hotel Cost by Stefan Pampugnac, and we heard Slow Train in the Black of Night. My thanks to Benjamin Labrov for turning me on to this European release. Same thing for Siddhartha, Spirit of Buddha Bar, Volume 2. We heard the Charles Webster remix of Sekou Bambino's Découragé. Sekou Bambino is an artist from Guinea. He was the lead singer with Bembeya Jazz, now out on his own. We began with a classic of Terry Thornton, the Route 66 theme from Nelson Riddle. This reissue of this rare Columbia side is called Terry Thornton Sings Open Highway. I'm Tom Schnabel, delighted to be with you on this beautiful fall day. We'll have a great giveaway coming up in not too long on a big show at the Hollywood Bowl from Seal, Zap Mama, Michael Franti, and Van Hunt and De La Soul. It doesn't get much better than that. We have music from Angela McCluskey, her great new album, new music from Christina Bronco, and much, much more. In the next set, we'll be listening to the still my favorite CD from Armenian, really the superstar of Armenian music. His name is Javan Gasparian. Still my favorite record of his is I Will Not Be Sad in This World, which Brian Eno discovered years ago and saw to it that this obscure Melodia LP was put out in the States. Unfortunately, it's out of print. After that, we'll listen to music from Charles Webster, guy associated with Massive Attack. He has a new solo album of piano music. We'll turn after that to a beautiful but controversial album when it came out, got a scathing review in the New York Times, which I thought was completely out to lunch, Wayne Shorter's High Life, and we'll cap the set with a partner of Wayne Shorter in Weather Report, Joe Zawinul. I'm Tom Schnabel. It's Cafe LA.

the distinctive sound of Joe Zawinul, Zawinul Syndicate. The piece is called Barefoot Beauty. Sabine Kabongo is the vocalist. Faces and Places is the name of it. It's his latest CD, Joe Zawinul. His partner in Weather Report before that, Wayne Shorter, with High Life, title track from his album on Verve Records. Music from Craig Armstrong, a new album of Piano Works, lovely piece called First Waltz. We began with the astonishing sound of Javon Gasparian, a duduk player from, of course, Armenia. Duduk is the signature instrument of Armenia, same way that a bandoneon is the classic instrument of the tango.

We're going to listen to an assortment of divas with new CDs out in the next set of music. Actually, the first CD is not quite new, but there's a nice version of Baby. You might know the song. It was written by Caetano Veloso for Gal Costa. Bebel Gilberto sings it on her new album. This is a live version with strings that I like as well. It's called Gal Canta. Caetano, Gal sings Caetano. After that, music of Angela McCluskey, The Things We Do, Madeline Peru from her brand new album, Careless Love, and a Chico Buarque track, the great Brazilian poet, sung by a fado artist named Cristina Branco. Let's begin with music of Caetano Veloso, sung by Gal Costa, here at KCRW's Cafe LA.

Very dramatic version of a Chico Buarque song called My Love. Chico Buarque is the Shakespeare of Brazilian songwriters, considered by many to be that. Cristina Branco is a fado singer from Portugal. Her new album just out a couple of days ago on Decca Records, part of Universal, is called Census. Census as in S-E-N-S-U-S. Before that, a beautiful song from Madeleine Peyrou. Her new album is on Rounder. It's called Careless Love. This is a song that I heard Nick Harcourt play on Morning Becomes Eclectic this past week, and I said, whoa. It's called I'll Look Around. Very, very moving song. A beautiful version, and great band, and a wonderful return album by this singer who's based in Canada, Madeleine Peyrou. Angela McCluskey, formerly of Wild Colonials, also has that sort of Billie Holiday type voice, sounds a little bit like her. The Things We Do is the name of her new album, a real nice feeling to this album. It's Been Done is the name of the track. This one brand new on Manhattan Records. We began with a live version of Caetano Veloso's song Baby from Gal Costa, from Gal Canta Caetano. I'm Tom Schnabel. You're listening to Cafe LA. I'm here with lots of music. Bob Werney and Catherine Generous are in the studio with me. This hour we'll be doing this giveaway for this wonderful upcoming show coming up at the Hollywood Bowl with Michael Franti, Van Hunt, De La Soul, Seal, Zap Mama. Boy, they haven't left anybody out. That is happening on Saturday, the 25th of September, and we'll be doing that later this hour. We're going to begin the second hour of programming here at Cafe LA. By the way, we're here every Sunday from noon till 2 with music new and old from around the world with a couple of sort of feel-good guitar records. The first one is something called Django Latino by a guy I've never heard of, Joe Craven. Compositions of guitarist Django Reinhardt and violinist Stefan Grappelli through a musical lens of Latin America. After that, an album with the unpretentious title of The Frank and Joe Show. A bunch of great musicians got together, and we'll hear their version of Cole Porter's Begin the Begin. After that, a song that gets feet moving on any dance floor where people dance to tropical Latin music, and that is the Puerto Rican band of Wayne Gorbea and Salsa Picante. So we'll wind up with number 3 in this next set of music, opening up our second hour here at KCRW's Cafe LA. Here is Joe Craven with some Django Latino minor swing done in a Puerto Rican plena style.

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Nights Over Egypt. Brand new remixes, White Label Tip, Old School Orchestra remixing. Nice way to round out the set. Little house music for you. Also played the Ethnic Heritage Ensemble. Ancestral song remix by Oshun Lare. The 12-inch on Goya Music. Also played something brand new from Louis Vega featuring Blaze. Love Is On The Way. That's from the new Elements of Life Extensions full length. Some new tunes, some remixes of the previous one. Good stuff coming on Vega Recordings, dropping at the end of this month. Something to look out for from Mr. Louis Vega. And he's bringing the Elements of Life live to the House of Blues the end of February, the 27th. And it is Sunday night, I do believe. Check the website. It's probably going to be in conjunction with Deep, so deep-la.com. Also played something new from Ian Pooley, new full-length on Ministry of Sound, Souvenirs. And I played a track featuring Marcos Valle, Sentimientos. And at the top of the set, The Rebirth, doing This Journey In, recorded live at the Temple Bar, celebrating 5 years. And they've come out with a compilation to celebrate that. Live recordings at the Temple Bar in Santa Monica. The program is Nocturna, about 30 minutes past 10 o'clock. It is a Thursday night. Pulled out all kinds of tunes. Don't know exactly which direction we're going to go, but if you want to hear something, 310-450-5183. And speaking of Deep, very cool giveaway for our subscribers to check out the legendary DJ producer David Morales. Coming to town this Sunday night, so it should be a hot ticket. If you want to go check it out, subscribers, tickets coming up in just a bit, so do stay tuned for that. And over the next couple weeks, KCRW presents a number of upcoming shows. KCRW.com presents Sharon Jones and the Dap Kings at Southpaw in New York City. That's going to be Friday, the 21st of January, tomorrow night. Speaking of the Temple Bar, local favorite Billy Miles, also on Friday, the 21st. And then KCRW.com presents her at Joe's Pub in New York City, Wednesday the 26th. An indie rock double bill of French Kicks and Dios Malos at the Glass House in Pomona. That will be Tuesday the 25th of January. And then both again at the Troubadour, Thursday the 27th. Swedish Rockers, the Soundtracks of Our Lives at the Troubadour, Wednesday the 26th. Keep in mind, you can always check the website, kcrw.com, to see the complete list of all the shows we are presenting, as well as tickets. Yes, a chance at tickets to see shows in New York and San Francisco. Speaking of Sharon Jones and the Dap Kings, music up next from the new Rewind No. 4 compilation as Nocturna continues.

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It's 89.9 KCRW, music from Bent, I Can't Believe It's Over. A second version, find the original on the full-length Ariel's. I played that off a new EP through Ministry of Sound. A couple of remixes, some new versions. Also played a little Sade, little instrumental piece, Super Bien Total, from the Paradise 7-inch. It's a B-side on Epic. Curtis Mayfield, a new remix project. We heard King Britt's remix of Little Child Running Wild. And at the top of the set, Sharon Jones and the Dap Kings. This Land Is Our Land. Yes, a great cover of the Woody Guthrie classic. Appears on a forthcoming compilation, Rewind Number 4. Was supposed to be dropping this Tuesday, but been pushed back. But we can still play it for you.

And we do continue. Music from Lisa Stansfield. Stansfield. Remixed by David Morales. Morales. There you go, I can say it. Little classic. Tickets coming up to check them out at Deep. Do stay tuned. Yes, it is 89.9 KCRW.

0: 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A little classic David Morales remix of Lisa Stansfield, What Did I Do to You? Classic mix by the legendary David Morales. Well, Deep happens every Sunday night at 1650 in Hollywood. Features resident DJ Marcus Wyatt, plus some very special guest DJs from around the globe. Well, Sunday, the 23rd of January, Deep welcomes one of house music's most respected DJs and producers, David Morales. And yes, subscribers, we have 5-person tickets for you to attend Deep with Marcus Wyatt and David Morales at 1650 on Sunday, the 23rd of January. 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

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Now, apparently, I don't know what happened, but we had a little issue with the phones for the giveaway. Deep, the spot for soulful house music. This Sunday, welcoming David Morales, one of house music's legends, DJs, producers. Yes, we have 5 pairs of tickets for our subscribers to attend Deep with Marcus Wyatt. David Morales, one of my idols. The guy just blows it up every time he's in the mix. It's going to be at 1650 Sunday, the 23rd of January, this Sunday at 8 p.m. So if you've not won any giveaways from us in the past 90 days, give us a call with your member number. 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Once again, Deep with Marcus Wyatt, David Morales. Soulful house music at its finest at 1650. Again, you must call now in order to win, 310-883-7700. 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Good luck.

It's music from Cotton Belly, Stuart Mathieman. Of course, known for his work with Sade. Name of this track is Edge Test 1. Compilation of remixes and productions. Edge Test 1, entitled X Amounts of Niceness. That's the compilation on Wrong Records. Also played a track from Blue Business just ahead of this, Remembering Soul. Full-length Evening Fantastic, self-released from Blue Business. But that track appears on a compilation on J Boogie's Dubtronic Science, Live in the Mix, Ohm Records. Played something from Billy Miles as well. Feeling Me, self-titled release. Billy Miles performing at the Temple Bar this Friday. KCRW.com presenting. Also in New York City. That's going to be on Wednesday the 26th at Joe's Pub. Should be an awesome show. Billy Miles. Something from DJ Cam in the set as well. Premiere from Liquid Hip Hop on Inflammable Records. And I played a new compilation put together by Daddy G, DJ Kicks compilation. Studio K7, played a couple tracks, Massive Attack, Unfinished Sympathy. Sympathy. Or is it Symphony? Sympathy. It's been a while since I played that track. It was an Oakenfold remix, the Perfecto mix that appears on the compilation, and Aretha Franklin, Rock Steady, the Danny Crivet edit from back in the day. Again, Daddy G, DJ Kicks, Studio K7. You're in tune to 89.9 KCRW, the program is Nocturna. Continuing till midnight, at that time, Let's Get Lost. In for Kevin Pontier, Christina Anderson. Do stay.

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Liberation Front from The Richest Man in Babylon, full length on 18th Street Lounge. The duo, Thievery Corporation. Also played something from the Hotel Costa's number 6 compilation, 311 Porter, Surround Me With Your Love. DJ Harry with a new full-length Collision on Psy Fidelity, All My Life, featuring vocalist Lissy. Played a track also from Index, Bandolero. Beatwave Argentina is the compilation on Sonic 360. At the top of the set, a little classic B-Tribe, Suave Suave. Title cut to the full length from Back in the Day, Lava Records, Atlantic. That's going to do it. We always thank you for your company. It's a huge pleasure. Thank you for sticking along for the ride, listening to the tunes. Big up in the house to Harold Kane and Matt Budney. Or Budney. Budney. He's the newbie. Welcoming him to the Nocturna crew on this Thursday night. Coming up next, Let's Get Lost. Special guest DJ in for Kevin Pontier, Miss Christina Anderson. 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

It's music from the Andrews Sisters. It's from their 50th Anniversary Collection, Volume 1 on MCA. That's Rum and Coca-Cola, Andrews Sisters, who were sampled, as a matter of fact, in the song right before it from a different track, though. Actually, samples of Don't Sit Under the Apple Tree with Anyone Else But Me heard during the song by Soul Coughing from Ruby Vroom. We heard Down to This, and this is new. It's produced by Chad Blake and Soul Coughing, new on Slash Warner Brothers. The music here is by Wave Form, and this is a remix of Earthbeat and Heart, and it's on a new compilation called Bastard Tracks. It's an import from Different Drummer Records, put together by Rockers Hi-Fi. Coming up, new music from Baba Mal, the voice of John Cage on the way, music from Los Ponchos, and new music from Lita Husic and Beaumont Henant. That's all on the way, plus more. It's Total Eclipse. Thanks for joining me. I'm Liza Richardson. We're here every Saturday and Sunday afternoon from 3 until 5. My thanks to Jason Bentley for sitting in for me yesterday. I hope you had a wonderful Thanksgiving, and I hope you'll join me until 5 o'clock. At that time, it's Weekend All Things Considered, coming up at 5 today on KCRW.

It took 6 weeks to teach the computer how to toss 3 coins 6 times. Somewhat worried, I tossed coins manually to discover from the I Ching how I Ching felt about being programmed. It was delighted. I Ching promised quantitative increase of benefits.

That's the name of the track, Depende de Ti, and it's from a collection of hits by Los Panchos, who apparently have sold more records than Elvis Presley. And before that, we heard from Lita Husic collaborating here with Beaumont Hanon. This is a brand new release on Astral Works Records. Lita Husic, usually singing in the rock style, but there with some electronic sounds performed by Beaumont Hanon. The album is entitled Evening at the Grange, and we heard Gregory Peck, and over part of it, we heard an excerpt from Diary, How to Improve the World, You Will Only Make Matters Worse, a spoken collection of John Cage's words, and we heard one about the I Ching, kind of had something to do with that song, Lita Husic, mixed with John Cage. Baba Mal, before that, with Siddiqui from Firin in Futa, which is brand new on Mango Records, Baba Mal from Senegal. And then Waveform before that from the Bastard Tracks collection on Different Drummer Records. That's an import that began the set. I'm Liza Richardson. It's Total Eclipse on KCRW. Thanks for joining me.

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He must rise up and face the morning sky, and himself in the mirror.

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And racial. Oh yes. Where I was worshipped, and you were hurling stones. Stones which you have hurled at me to kill me. And now you hurl at the earth, our mother.

It's work performed by Melora Marshall with Elliot Douglas. It's written by Philip Littell and Elliot Douglas, Elliot Douglas of the B-sharp Quartet. Philip Littell presented at Highways recently a collection of songs called No Miracle, A Consolation, and that's one of them. Songs, 37 songs, as a matter of fact, about AIDS. And I recorded some of them here at KCRW a couple days ago. So that one features Melora Marshall on vocals with Elliot Douglas on piano, music by Philip Littell and Elliot. So before that, we heard from James Baldwin. It was him doing the narration, actually. Deborah Brown singing, along with players David Lynx, Steve Coleman, Toots Thielemans. We heard part two of A Lover's Question from an album of the same title, celebrating the words of the late James Baldwin. Los Ponchos before that with Depende de Ti, and that's from their collection of hits. You're listening to KCRW and Total Eclipse. I'm Liza Richardson. Thanks for joining me. Blood Whispers Volume 2 is a presentation of work, and it's also writing about AIDS. There's going to be a reading in celebration of this release of this book, and that's coming up this Friday, actually, December 2nd, 8:30 p.m. at Beyond Baroque Literary Arts Center. And the reading features Nancy Agabian, Tracy Cave, Nick Sanford, and Joel B. Tan. So that's at Beyond Baroque this Friday, December 2nd, 8:30, Blood Whispers, Volume 2. This is KCRW.

It's the music of Patsy Cline. Now, this is from a 4-CD box set on MCA. And this particular CD within the 4-CD box set is called Heartaches. And we heard That's My Desire, Patsy Cline. Heat Miser before that with Antonio Carlos Jobim from the album Cop and Speeder. That's the name of the song, I guess. But the album is called Cop and Speeder. It's new on Frontier Records. Heat Miser is the band. And that followed The Losing End from Everybody Knows This Is Nowhere, Neil Young. And then at the top, Wandering Stars from Dummy, which is new from Portishead out of Bristol, England. So we just heard from Patsy Cline. And speaking of heartaches, here's more information about art, about AIDS, as we approach A Day Without Art, which is this Thursday. This Thursday, December 1st, it's A Day Without Art. There's a big installation happening at a new space, which is right across the street from Highways in Santa Monica. And it's going to last about a week, and it's called Power in America, A Collaborative Landscape. And this Thursday night, December 1st, 8:30, in, I guess, I don't know if it's a celebration of Day Without Art, but certainly observance of it. Karen Finley will be in town with her performance, A Certain Level of Denial, and that's this Thursday night, 8:30, at this new space, which is located at 1646 18th Street in Santa Monica. That's right across the street from Highways. Then this Friday night and Saturday, that's the 2nd and 3rd at 8:30, same space, Robert Miller and Mark Zolan and friends will present a contemporary blues opera featuring performance with music and spoken word and blood painting. And that's this Friday and Saturday night at Power in America. For tickets and more information, call 213-660-TKTS. That's 660-TKTS. I'm Liza Richardson. Thanks for joining me. Good afternoon. It's Total Eclipse on KCRW. And this is William Orbit remixed by Spooky.

10, Santa Monica Freeway East. The radio screams, I keep to the left. Accelerate, monitoring the rear view for the highway patrol. My heart, the bass count, where a melody of him love come to an end. Hit 101, Hollywood's Freeway North cruise taking in. The lights of L.A. overhead. A giant three-quarter moonsuckle bike, sky and stars. The radio moans. I hit the underpass, merge with traffic on the 405. San Diego's freeway south, circle sharp, down to the right, then up over the rise, his eyes, sunset beyond the hills, junction of the 405 to the 10 east again, on Santa Monica's freeway to the 101. The radio shrieks, Hollywood ahead. I am made of steel and have four-wheel drive. Love is 85 miles per hour.

It's new music imported from London, England. It's actually Flora Purim with Andrew Missingham remixing Flora. Her funny vocals, Open Your Eyes, and you can really see, or something like that. Let's see. It's called Now Go Ahead and Open Your Eyes. It's from a single. Okay. Flora Purim. And then before that, we heard from Johnny Frigo and Bucky and John Pizzarelli with other friends, including Ron Carter. This is a Chesky release. And we heard a version of Just Friends. Johnny Frigo is the violinist. And over that, we heard the voice of Wanda Coleman with On Speed. And that is her account of driving on the 405, the 10 Santa Monica Freeway, etc. And it's from a collection on New Alliance Records. It's called Internal Journal. Each piece is 1 minute long, and it's all about Los Angeles. That's Wanda Coleman mixed with Johnny Frigo. At the top of this set, we heard a spooky remix of William Orbit's Water from a Vine Leaf featuring Beth Orton on vocals. That's from a 12-inch only. And an import only, I believe. So that began the set. I'm Liza Richardson. It's Total Eclipse here Saturday and Sunday afternoons from 3 until 5 on KCRW, Santa Monica, KCRY, Indio, Palm Springs, and KCRU, Oxnard, Ventura. KCRW, a community service of Santa Monica College, National Public Radio for more of Southern California. Coming up next, it's Chris Duarte.

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Stay away, you cutty sock. Only things divine shall warm this hearth. This is absolute.

0: know everyone makes fun of my voice, but, that's okay, because I got a really good body.
1: Me too. I mean, I can relate to what you're saying, you know?
0: Met him in London, and he liked to party. And I like to party, so.
2: Me too.
1: Make that three.
0: Yeah.
1: I've seen you party.
0: He's the greatest
1: guitarist, really one of the greatest.
0: He's talented.
1: Oh, very.
0: Well, I took a lot of lessons when I was a kid, you know.
1: Oh, you do?
0: Horseback riding, tap dancing, piano, guitar.
2: Typical suburban childhood.
1: Yoga.
0: But I just never had the natural flair. I always just...
1: Well, you have other talents. I mean, we all have other talents, and that's what... But it's about conversation, too.
0: It has everything.
1: And it's about friendship and, food combinations, the right proteins, the right carbohydrates.
0: Actually, his assistant
1: really important.
0: Is like a real bitch. You know?
2: I hate her.
1: You know what? I've got a story about her,
0: exactly,
1: and I really like to, don't even tell me what's going to happen, because I know the ending of the story. Listen to this. Listen.
0: And then she called him, and she goes, well, you know, his arm hurts.
1: From a skiing accident. Can you believe that? A skiing accident? He doesn't even ski.
0: The party, they had all, you know, it was all in the papers. It just made me feel really cheap.
1: You are cheap. We're all cheap.
2: She just doesn't understand.
1: Cheap. And I love him.
2: But, you know, I get that all the time, but I don't care.
1: I mean, I really love him.
2: That's their trip.
1: But he's got a wife baby.
2: And that's okay.
1: And then, so I keep my apartment in West Hollywood, and, you know, when he comes into town,
0: I don't expect to come over.
1: But I'm trying to, you know, maybe think about the future.
0: But
1: I don't like to think about the future, but I think sometimes I better think about the future, you know what I'm saying? Hey, you got any cigarettes?
2: He's cute.
1: I'm out.
2: Some PR work.
1: Menthol?
2: No.
1: No, I don't want to. Give me a non-filter. Right there. Yeah.
2: But the other day, you know that producer I was telling you about? He took me to dinner. It was really nice.
1: Oh, please.
2: Dinner.
1: And then he asked do you want to have an affair with me? He said that to me, too.
0: Well,
2: he didn't really have that short of hair.
0: That one time,
1: he's cute. He's bald.
0: Big video screen.
1: You don't need hair, honey.
0: Just track marks or like.
1: Yeah, and he wears a wig.
2: It can be attractive. It really can. Because it's...
1: Yeah, but they blew them off the stage. They just blew them off the stage.
0: I hate fat.
1: Hey, listen. Don't talk about fat around me, okay?
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0: All right, that's Ted Hawkins, and it's from the soundtrack to that film, Corrina, Corrina, but you can also find that on his album out on Geffen Records, Ted Hawkins from Venice, California. Before that, we heard the music of Sub Sub and a track entitled Past, and it's found on a collection on Caroline Records called Excursions in Ambience. And over that, we heard the voice of Anne Magnuson in Three Groupie Voices, and that's from a Bongwater release. Anne Magnuson's words, she's playing all three parts on that at, I guess, different speeds, mixed with music by Sub Sub. Then before that, the music was by Michel Ndegeo, cello. We just heard an excerpt from Plantation Lullabies, and over that, the words of Val. This is a sobriety poem entitled So Long. Val, mixed with Michel. And then right before that, Keep It On The Real. That's the Pete Rock remix by, by Pete Rock. But actually, the song is by Champ MC, Keep It On The Real. Then at the top of this hour and set, we heard from Chris Duarte from Austin. Just Kiss My Baby is the track from Texas Sugar Strat Magic, which is new on Silvertone Records by Chris Duarte, who some say may take the throne of Stevie Ray Vaughan. Others laugh at that. But coming up next, we'll hear from Screechy Dan. This is brand new reggae hip-hop on Payday Records. Screechy Dan coming up next. Also, Universal Congress of on the way as well. On Total Eclipse, I'm Liza Richardson. And it's my new time slot. Man in the Moon moves into the night light, that is, the light of day, from 3 to 5, Saturday and Sunday afternoons. Thanks for joining me. Coming up at 5, it's weekend, all things considered. KCRW invites you to participate in an urgent action in conjunction with Amnesty International. This month, our prisoner of conscience is from Mexico. In June 1990, musician Manuel Manriquez was arrested by the federal police. An indigenous native, he was tortured until he signed a murder confession that he could neither read nor understand. 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Amnesty believes that he has been unjustly condemned. So please participate in this urgent action. All you need to do is write a letter. 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
1: Seeing, can come like a them thing and people them love seeing.
2: Yeah, no. Man, I'm an approach gangster thing.
1: Let me not show you. 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

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I'm Liza Richardson. 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

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The music here is by The Nex. It's brand new. Their new Fish of Milk import from Australia is entitled Aquatic. And this is the second part, new from The Nex. Before that, we heard from Reed Easterwood, Creatio Ex Nihilo, and House on a Hill, two tracks from his demo. Reed Easterwood. Before that, Universal Congress of, based here in Los Angeles, Salty Black Wind is that enemy release of a couple of years back, and we heard Bermuda Blues, Universal Congress of, dot, dot, dot. The top, we heard from Screechy Dan. This is new on FFRR Payday Records. It's the title track from The Mission, and that began the set. Stay tuned for Weekend All Things Considered, coming up at 5 o'clock. 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

Well, it's a Willie Nelson tune done there by Jimmy Witherspoon from Nightlife. That's Spoon's Life, Jimmy Witherspoon. And it's an Evidence recording. Before that, DAG. This is new on Columbia. Righteous is the name of the album. Do Me Good is the track. And before that, the next. This is KCRW and Total Eclipse. I'm Liza Richardson. Thanks very much for keeping me company this afternoon. This is new. It's an import. It's Uncle versus Major Force on KCRW and Total Eclipse. Thanks for being here.

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Liza Richardson here, and I thank you for joining me, keeping me company today. My thanks to Warren Kolodny, John Fine, and Laurel Miller for assistance on today's program. This is music by Uncle versus Major Force, and if there's time, we'll get to a tiny bit from Vangelis and Blade Runner that's coming up.

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0: 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Stay tuned now as KCRW music for the evening begins, courtesy of the Prince of Pico Boulevard. Gary Calamar is next, right after this.
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We are listening to the harpsichord shuffle from Winder K. Frog. XTC before that with Dear God. Originally, they left that song off of their album Skylarking because they didn't think it was a good song, and then started getting a ton of airplay. And they said, maybe we should put this on Skylarking and maybe we'll sell some albums, which is what they did. Friends out of Brooklyn. We heard I'm His Girl from Fat Possum Records. They're going to be in town at the Echo June 26th. Rilo Kiley before that. From their album More Adventurous, we heard Portions for Foxes. Jenny Lewis from Rilo Kiley will be performing at Largo coming up on Wednesday the 20th and Thursday the 21st. And we started off with a little Welcome to Summertime from the Birds and the classic Wild Mountain Time. Ladies and gentlemen, boys and girls, I am Gary Calamar here at KCRW and KCRW.com. Very happy to be with you on this beautiful Sunday evening, this Father's Day evening. Hope everybody's having a wonderful Father's Day. We send our best wishes out to all of you. We're going to hear a few Father's Day songs a little bit later on in the show. We will also hear a new one from David Byrne and St. Vincent. New Bosco Del Rey, new metric, new soundtrack of our lives. We will also hear from Serge Gainsbourg. We'll also hear from Paul McCartney, whose birthday is tomorrow, and Jimmy Fallon doing a very, very rare Beatle track. And we've got some tickets to see Eleni Mandel, who's got a new album coming.

So, ladies and gentlemen, this is the place to be. If you think this is fun so far, the fun is just beginning here at KCRW and KCRW.com.

0: All right, that is Bosco Del Rey with his cover of John Mellencamp's The Authority song, not yet released. Actually, you can hear it tonight on the new episode of True Blood on HBO, of which I am the music supervisor. We recorded that song for the show. Led Zeppelin before that, Ramble On from Led Zeppelin 2. Jack White, the new album is called Blunderbuss, and we heard Freedom at 21. And Roll Over Beethoven started off the set. That was from M. Ward. That was a B-side to his single Primitive Girl. I am Gary Callamore. This is KCRW and KCRW.com.
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0: Up next, we've got a brand new track from St. Vincent and David Byrne. It's called Who, from a, I believe it's from the new St. Vincent album called Love This Giant. 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

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And we've also got events in Santa Monica, Chinatown, and downtown July and August. 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

That's all we're saying, ladies and gentlemen. Just relax, baby, be cool. That is from Serge Gainsbourg. Before that, we heard from John Cale, Paris 1919, came out in 1973, after John Cale left Velvet Underground. It actually featured, most of the band, backing band, featured members of Little Feat back in the day. Cool song, Paris 1919. Arcade Fire before that. That was a new remix of their track Sprawl 2. And we started off with David Byrne and St. Vincent, who have collaborated for this new track called Who. I am Gary Callamore, and this is KCRW and KCRW.com. Still up ahead, we have some tickets to see Eleni Mandel, who will be performing at the Shakespeare Center of Los Angeles. So stick around for that.

0: Beautiful song there from Eleni Mandel. Girls from one of her albums, Miracle of Five. She actually has a brand new album just about to surface, which I couldn't get my hands on right now, but I was happy to play you this older track from Eleni Mandel. She's got a show coming up, and we've got some tickets for it, which I'll tell you about in just a moment. Cat Stevens before that, the Father's Day classic, Father and Son, from the 1970 album T for the Tillerman. Before that, we heard from Dirty Projectors, Gun Has No Trigger. Their new album is called Swing Low Magellan, and they will be at the Wiltern on Saturday, July 28th, a show that KCRW is presenting. I'm Gary Callamore. 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We are a community service of Santa Monica College. Again, very happy to be with you on this beautiful Sunday evening. Happy Father's Day to all out there. Speaking of Ms. Eleni Mandel, she has got a show coming up on Saturday, June 23rd. We'll probably be playing some songs from her forthcoming album. She will be performing at the Shakespeare Center of Los Angeles. The performance is part of the second annual unconventional, mostly unplugged music happening. Sounds like fun. We have five pairs of tickets for our members to see it. Eleni Mandel at the Shakespeare Center of Los Angeles, Saturday, June 3rd at 8 p.m. We're going to send five KCRW members and their guests to the show. So if you haven't won anything from us in the past 90 days, grab your current member number and give us a call at 877-600-KCRW. That's 877-600-5279. Remember, you have to be a current KCRW member, and remember that the tickets are non-transferable. That's five pairs of tickets for our members to see Eleni Mandel at the second annual unconventional, mostly unplugged music happening. It's at the Shakespeare Center of Los Angeles on Saturday, June 23rd at 8 p.m. You must call now in order to win. Coming up in just a moment, we've got a new track from the new album from Metric.
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1: Birds flying high, you know how I feel. 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It's a new dawn, it's a new day.

Nina Simone and Feeling Good. Before that, The Heavy, a new track, the first single from their forthcoming album, The Glorious Dead, which is coming out in August. Great song called What Makes a Good Man. Soundtrack of Our Lives, they have a new one. We heard the title track, Throw It to the Universe. And Metric have a new one as well called Synthetica. And we heard Breathing Underwater. I am Gary Calamar. This is KCRW and KCRW.com. I'm Gary Calamar, and this is KCRW.

The Incredible Bongo Band doing their version of I Can't Get No Satisfaction. Before that, we heard from Michael Stipe and Courtney Love. They have teamed up for a track on this new collection called Son of Rogues Gallery, Pirate Ballads, Sea Songs, and Shanties. Their track is called Rio Grande. New one from Iron and Wine before that, Lover's Revolution, from the forthcoming album Ghost on Ghost. The Postal Service before that, with the new reissued collection, Give Up, their only album has just been reissued with some extra tracks. We heard We Will Become Silhouettes, and the Postal Service will be performing at Coachella on April 13th and the 20th. The big reunion.

It's all about the bongos, ladies and gentlemen. That's the incredible bongo band. Let's give them a hand out there. Come on. Come on, everybody. You in the car. Give them a hand. And we started off with the Beatles, John Lennon, and Across the Universe from Let It Be.

0: 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Very happy to be with you on this Sunday evening, this President's Day weekend. I love holidays these days. You know, Monday is now a fun day this week, thanks to our presidents. So let's show them some respect. You know, they work hard, those presidents. Most of them do, anyway. We've got some fine music for you tonight. Music from The Eels, Eric Burdon, Frightened Rabbit, Pillow Fight, The Association. Plus, we have tickets for our members to participate in the Moth Story Slam, True Tales from Everyday People. The theme is comfort, and it's happening at Los Globos on Tuesday night, February 19th. We will have five pairs of tickets for our members. And there you go. I'm Gary Callamore. 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

0: singing.
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0: Not something I would look forward to. A, being stuck inside of Mobile, Alabama is bad enough. But having the Memphis Blues again, I mean, come on, that's a double shot. Bob Dylan, stuck inside a Mobile with the Memphis Blues again from the 1966 album Blonde on Blonde, the song recorded in Nashville, Tennessee. Before that, we heard the Specials doing their version of Bob Dylan's Maggie's Farm. The Specials are up and around. They're going to be playing at Club Nokia, or Club Nokia, as some people call it, on March 18th. Pillow Fight before that. That's a new project with Dan the Automator and singer-songwriter Emily Wells. The track we heard was You're So Pretty, and we started off with Delight, and Groove is in the Heart. And that could not be more true. Groove is, in fact, in the heart. I am Gary Callamore. This is KCRW and KCRW.com. Coming up in just a moment, we've got the title track from the new Eels album. It's called Wonderful Glorious, coming up in just a moment.
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sweet as the punch. That is, of course, the association. And along comes Mary. Sadly, the writer of that song, Tandon Almer, just recently passed away. So we play that in his honor, in his memory. He had written that song back in the mid-60s, 67. He started to get notoriety for the song. Later had co-written songs with Brian Wilson and co-wrote a couple of Beach Boys songs. I know when I was growing up, we had heard that song, and we always, you know, would talk about it in the cloakrooms at school, that the song was about marijuana, which, you know, we didn't really know that much about, but we had heard of it, and we knew it was kind of dangerous and kind of cool, but we never got a confirmation that it was about marijuana. But I'm looking up this guy Tandon Almer on Wikipedia, and it says he also invented a water pipe called the Slave Master, described by the authors of A Child's Garden of Grass as the perfect bong. So perhaps it was actually about marijuana. Let's hope so. Before that, we heard from the LA band The Little Ones. They have a new album out called The Dawn Sang Along, and we heard Argonauts. DuckTales before that, offshoot band of Real Estate. They've got a new album out called The Flower Lane. We heard Ivy Covered House. And The Eels started off the set with the title track from their album, Wonderful Glorious, a new album. I am Gary Calamar. This is KCRW and KCRW.com. On Tuesday, February 19th, Los Globos will host the LA Moth Story Slam, a battle of wits and words. The Moth Story Slam will feature true tales from everyday people with the theme of comfort. We have five pairs of tickets for our members to attend the Moth Story Slam at Los Globos on Tuesday, February 19th at 7 p.m. If you haven't won a giveaway from us in the past 90 days, call us at 877-600-KCRW and have your member number ready. 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These tickets are available to our current members only on a first-come, first-served basis and are non-transferable. That's five pairs of tickets for our members to attend the Moth Story Slam at Los Globos, Tuesday, February 19th. The theme of the evening is comfort. And you must call now in order to win. I'm Gary Calamar. Speaking of comfort, here's some music from

0: Howlin' Wolf, Built for Comfort, Not for Speed. That is goes out to the people who are going to be going to see the Moth show, the Moth Story Slam, on Tuesday, February 19th. We still have some tickets left available. If you're interested, give us a call, 877-600-5279, and check out the Moth Story Slam, Tuesday, February 19th at Los Globos. I am Gary Calamar. 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
3: 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But crime prediction raises ethical questions. Should doctors or therapists be responsible for reporting which patients might kill? 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That's an archived edition of To the Point on 89.9 KCRW.
0: New from Frightened Rabbit.

0: Ian Hunter and the Rant Band from their new album. It's the title track, actually, When I'm President. We play that in honor of the President's Day, which is tomorrow. Hopefully you'll have the day off. Maybe you can buy a new mattress or a used car or something. You know, it used to be not that long ago there were two President's Day. Well, there was a Washington's birthday and Lincoln's birthday. And there were two separate holidays. And then they recently, you know, I think in the early 70s, they combined them into one day, President's Day. And it's really for those two presidents, but I say we tip our hat to all the presidents that have come before us. Happy President's Day. Before that, we heard from the Local Natives. Their new album is Hummingbird. We heard Black Balloons. Cayucas before that, High School Lover and Frightened Rabbit started off the set. Their new album is called Pedestrian Verse, and we heard If You Were Me. I'm Gary Calamar. It's KCRW and KCRW.com.
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love begins and a place where love ends. There is a touch of two hands that foils all dictionaries. There is a look of eyes pierced as a big Bethlehem open hearth furnace or a little green fire acetylene torch. There are single careless bywords, portentous as a big bend in the Mississippi River. Hands, eyes, bywords. Out of these, love makes battlegrounds and workshops. There is a pair of shoes love wears, and the coming is a mystery. There is a warning love sends, and the cost of it is never written till long afterward. There are explanations of love in all languages, and not one found wiser than this. There is a place where love begins, and a place where love ends. Love asks nothing.

0: Unto thee lift I up mine eyes, O thou that dwellest in the heavens. 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Have mercy upon us, O Lord, have mercy upon us, for we are exceedingly filled with contempt. Our soul is exceedingly filled with the scorning of those that are at ease, and with the contempt of the proud.
1: Es schweben Blumen.

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0: Ein Jüngling liebt ein Mädchen. 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
1: Hi, it's kind of early in the morning to scream. I don't think I'll scream, but I'm going to tell you a story. I was thinking about how screams sometimes come later, much later, like a kind of delayed reaction. And so this is a true story that happened long ago when I was a teenager. And I was on this train, like I'd run away, I think, with this guy. And we were on this train and we'd been going for days and nights. And

smoking. And then suddenly this fight broke out, like out of nowhere. And it was kind of, first it was just these sounds. It was like really muffled sounds of bodies kind of colliding and ricocheting down the corridors and stuff. And then these kind of muffled shouts. And we pulled the door across our compartment, and this body kind of rolled over, rolled past, stumbled past, and there was blood just smeared all over the glass. And you couldn't see anything because of that. It's like the sounds and the vision and everything was muffled. But it took like hours and hours before we reached the next town. It was going through the small desert. But when we eventually got there, the train stopped. And there was a scene kind of took place in like absolute silence. It was extraordinary. Nothing, no one seemed to speak. And it was incredibly hot and hazy. And there was just this desert all around. And they took the body off the train, and then the guy who'd killed him was taken off with handcuffs, and these kind of few cops appeared from nowhere, and it was just like this platform in the middle of nowhere. And then suddenly, like out of the silence, this scream came. It was just like something between a wail and a scream. And it's like it just went right through the whole kind of landscape. And it's like the dust sort of settled in the air as the scream kind of just hung there. It just seemed like for ages. I don't know if I can do that scream. I can hear it really, really clearly. I'll try, but I think it won't be like that. Anyway, it was something like this.

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0: got down to the end of my rope, way back yonder, ways, and I was doing everything that I shouldn't be doing. I was drinking, doping, running around with my wife, and everything that a man ought not do. And I was just about dead. I was having a hard time writing songs. I couldn't even hardly put a good sentence together. And I had a vision this particular night in my room. I saw Jesus sitting on the end of my bed. And he had his head in his hand, and he was kind of side to side like, how long are you going to do this? And I got in my truck and drove out to the Nares of Harpeth. We were living in Nashville at the time. I was still married then. The kid was there in the house. Eddie had shown me this place out by the Nares of Harpeth where this big cliff was. And there was up on top of the cliff was altars, like where the rain, wind, or something had hewn out this one big one especially. And about 2 foot between it and the sheer drop off the cliff. And I'd come to the, whether it's either I knew I was going on to another world or this world, something was going to happen to me. And I wound up on my knees asking God to forgive me. And Jesus Christ came back into my heart. And I came down the cliff. This pretty treacherous path back then, and I was singing,
1: the soul is holy.

0: beginning, sayer sooth, my prayer lies asleep on mountaintop. 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
1: Soul is holy, the skin is holy, the nose is holy, the tongue and cock and hand and asshole holy. 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

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They make sure I'm still here. When I knew what I had to do, I took all my notebooks, all my manuscripts, and ate them page by page so I could take my words with me. I can finally control my life and even death. And I'm dying slowly like steam escaping from a pipe. This is my greatest performance. All the actresses who won my parts will say, how wonderful to let yourself go that mad. How wonderful to go on this kind of journey and not care if you came back to tell the story. I scratch words on the walls now so people will visit this museum and know how someone like me ends up like this. They'll say there's art in here somewhere. Everything that comes out of me is sacred. Every tear, every cough, every piss, everything that comes off of me is sacred. Every fingernail, every eyelash, every hair. Starvation is sacred, and I scratch my bones against the windows at night. I light candles and feel myself evaporate. My family doesn't call anymore. My friends don't call anymore, and that's okay. I don't need them anymore. I can live off of me. I speak to me. I dance with me. I eat me. When they find me, I'll have a little smile on my face. They'll wrap me in a white cloth and lay me in the ground and say they don't understand. But I do. I don't hurt anymore. I'm not lonely anymore. I'm not sad. I'm not pretty anymore. I made it through. I feel so holy and clean when I stretch out on the floor and sing. Sometimes God comes in for a minute and says, I'm doing fine. I'm almost there. Every day I get a little closer to vanishing. Some days I can't stand up because the room moves under my feet, and I smile because I'm almost there. I'm almost an angel. One day when I'm thin enough, I'll go outside naked, fluttering my hands so I can fly. And I will be so slight that I will pass through all of you, silently, like wind.

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Yes, Cirque du Soleil. It is Nocturna, 89.9 KCRW, 14 minutes past 10 o'clock on this Friday night. Raul Campos here with you till midnight. Very excited about tonight's program. The legendary UK DJ Norman J will be stopping by in a bit. Spin some tunes. Talk about the event going on tonight over at the Conga Room. His new compilation, Good Times. Plenty of stuff, so do stay tuned. It's 89.9 KCRW.

You're in tune to 89.9 KCRW. The sounds of 311 Porter surround me with your love. A track that appears on the best of Hotel Costas. I think the label is Pashant. Excellent collection. Great series of compilations. Hotel Costas. Also played a couple tracks from the J Boogie Dubtronic Science live in the mix on Ohm Records. A couple cuts. DJ Tonk featuring Asia, Forgive Me, J Boogie Remix. And the spin-a-mix of Closer by Guapale. Also something from Thievery Corporation featuring the vocals of David Byrne. A Heart's a Lonely Hunter. Cosmic Game is the new full-length to be on the lookout for. 18th Street Lounge. Coming to town for a couple of gigs. They're going to be in the studios for Morning Becomes Eclectic this Tuesday. And then later on that night, they're going to be at the Vanguard over in Hollywood. Should be a hot show, KCRW.com. You can check the website. It's all posted there. KCRW presents Thievery at the Vanguard, formerly the Qtopia in Hollywood. The program is Nocturna, continuing till midnight. Expecting a very cool visit from DJ Norman J. Going to be talking about all kinds of good stuff. His radio show, Giant 45, the compilations, Good Times, the carnival over in London, his gig tonight over at the Conga Room, much, much more. Should be coming down any minute, so we are patiently awaiting his arrival. Keep in mind, there's still time to enroll for spring semester at California's number one transfer college. 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And yes, the show going on tonight over at the Conga Room for Soulphonic. Over on Wilshire, 5364 Wilshire. The Conga Room, tonight with Norman J. We do continue music from Mr. V. Un Día Bonito. Yes, it is.

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0: sounds of Louis Vega, Elements of Life. From the latest full-length extensions, this is Steel Congo, Vega Recordings, Louis Vega. 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New single from Black Joy called Mustache, 12-inch on Afro Disco. At the top of the set, the Mundial remix of Jill Scott's Golden CDR promo. 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We are a community service of Santa Monica College. It is 11 o'clock straight up. Now, we were supposed to have a little guest DJ set for Mr. Norman J, but apparently his records didn't quite make his flight, so they were delayed an extra flight. They are just leaving the airport. We're still going to try to nab him in here before he heads over to the conga room, but it's going to be tight, but we'll see. But just wanted to give you a little heads up for those of you who were expecting to hear Norman J right about now. He is on his way, so hopefully we'll have him in the studios for at least a little bit, and he can say hi to all of you. If not, you can check him out over at the Conga Room tonight. In the meantime, we do continue. It is Nocturna Till Midnight, 89.9 KCRW.
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89.9 KCRW. The sounds of Mia Victoria, local singer, producer, along with Chris Paul. Track called Hearts and Stories from a full-length called Chillmax. Of course, Chris Paul, known for his work to some drum and bass work. Very cool little groovy down-tempo piece from Mia Victoria, Hearts and Stories. Music from the Rewind No. 4 compilation, Evil Vibrations, covered by The Rebirth. Fantastic compilation, Rewind No. 4 on Ubiquity, just out. At the top of the set, music from Dub Tribe Sound System from the full-length Baggage. And we heard the track Freeway, just released domestically through Imperial Dub Recordings. Or actually, I should say re-released. It came out a couple years back, but it was kind of not widely available. But now it is. Big-time distribution. Baggage from Dub Tribe Sound System. So yes, we were awaiting Mr. Norman J, who is on his way. He's gonna try to stop by still to say hello. His records didn't make his flight, so the records were delayed, but fear not, he has them. The box of gems is still in his hands, thankfully not lost, which is a huge, huge relief. Just imagine if Norman J lost his records. Scary. Again, he's performing at the Conga Room tonight over on Wilshire. My phone's ringing, so maybe that's him outside. 89.9 KCRW. 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Yeah.

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1: You're in tune to 89.9 KCRW. And yes, Mr. Norman J is in the building. He's here. He's coming down the stairs, and we'll be chatting up a little bit, maybe spinning a couple tunes before he heads out to the conga room. This is Nocturna.

0: 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Brand new music from Recluse. A little promo. Forthcoming through Peace Frog entitled Dust. Not even out yet, but we got it for you here. The program is Nocturna, continuing till midnight. Very, a little nerve-wracking, I should say. It's about 26 minutes past 11 o'clock, and in the studio, very honored, very privileged to have the legendary Mr. Norman J. How are you, sir?
1: Thanks for having me on the show.
0: Oh, my pleasure. Now, we had a little mishap with your records. Glad to see they're actually here. You got your record box there.
1: Yeah, United Airlines went out of their way to put the frighteners on me. But all's well, turns well in the end.
0: Absolutely. So now we should talk real quick that you got a gig tonight over at the Conga Room. So once again, I thank you for taking out a few minutes to be here before you head over there.
1: Sure.
0: Want to talk about so many things, but obviously time is of the essence. You got a compilation out. Good times, number four.
1: Yes, it's finally hit U.S. stores, I think, via import. I don't think it's released domestically.
0: I think it's getting domestic distribution through studios. So it will be available in the stores now locally. You can go pick it up. Good Times 4. Now, we should get a little history on these compilations. I've seen pictures and I've seen crowds, but I've never actually been to the event. But talk to us a little bit about it. Give us a little history on Good Times.
1: It's the world famous Notting Hill Carnival event in London. It takes place at the end of August every year in Notting Hill, a suburb of London. And it attracts over a million people in 4 square miles of urban built-up London. It's fantastic celebration of Afro-Caribbean and everybody else's culture.
0: Right.
1: Showing off Britain in its best multicultural light. What can I say? It runs over 2 days on the Sunday and Monday, and it's underpinned by the Caribbean experience, but basically all cultures... It's all inclusive.
0: It's a beautiful thing.
1: And it's a sensory delight, you know, basically, for the eyes, the ears, the sounds, the tastes, the smells. It's a fantastic experience.
0: Now, this year coming up, it's going to be the 25th anniversary, right?
1: The 25th anniversary of Good Times, my sound system. But actually, it's the 41st year of Notting Hill Carnival.
0: Wow.
1: And I'm one of the original survivors from those early days. From being a kid on the street who used to go to it with my parents and family. And then graduating into a sound system that actually...
0: Now, talk to us about the sound system. It's actually on a bus, is it not?
1: The sound system is embedded on an old London, red London double-decker bus. For those of you who know or have been to London or seen the postcards, you'll know. It's a static bus, and basically we're an island surrounded by a sea of smiling faces and arms in the air, and it's just a phenomenal...
0: It is amazing. I've seen a DVD of this last year, and I know there was a film that was done a few years back.
1: That's right. About 3 years ago, a film was made, partly on me. It was a semi-autobiographical film of which I featured. It just followed me around Notting Hill Carnival, and we actually went to the States, shot part of it in New York and also in South Africa as well. And it just focused on some of the reasons why people from different, ethnic groups, social classes, etc., what it was about Good Times at Notting Hill Carnival that brought all these people together.
0: The other thing I want to get to is also that you yourself are a radio DJ as well. You do a show called Giant 45 over in London.
1: That's right. I work for the BBC part-time.
0: Mm-hmm.
1: I do a long-running show, as you called Giant 45, and it's actually available on the internet on the BBC online service, which is great because they're the only station in the world that's allowed to archive material for up to 7 days. So that means anybody anywhere on the planet
0: can hear the show.
1: Can hear the show.
0: Beautiful.
1: Yeah, so it's fantastic.
0: What is that website, bbc.co.uk?
1: Yeah, or on my own website.
0: NormanJ.com.
1: Yeah, there's a special link there.
0: Fantastic. So now let's get back to the compilation real quick. Good Times... Number four. And let's hear something from it. I really want to get into the compilation because I personally do not have a copy of it.
1: Sure.
0: And so you queued up something and we're going to get into it. What do you got queued up?
1: Well, it's by some producers of mine. Or producers. At the time, they were very personal favorites of mine. Mick Murphy and David Frank, The System. I think you better know them as a track. Their big hit was In My System. But this is a little known track off their debut album from 1982 called I Can't Take Losing You.
0: Very cool. Well, let's check it out. It's Norman J right here in the studios of 89.9 KCRW. It is Nocturna. He is in the mix tonight over at the Conga Room. So going to play a couple tunes and then get him over there. So check it out. If you can make it out tonight, it's going to be a hot show, spinning some rare grooves. And what else you got in your little bag of tricks?
1: Well, apart from the rare grooves and some disco classics, some hip-hop classics, and basically all I can guarantee or offer is a schizophrenic mix of music.
0: It's going to be beautiful. All right, let's check out the tune. It's 89.9 KCRW.

0: It's 89.9 KCRW. Our guest is Norman Jay. He's in the house. Excellent tune featured on the compilation, number 4, right? Good times.
1: That's right. I still love that. It sounds so good out here because you've got wide stereo.
0: Oh,
1: out
0: it sounds
1: here in
0: so
1: LA.
0: Great.
1: Yeah. Now, they were using cutting edge technology when they recorded that back in 1984.
0: Now, what's the latest and the greatest for you? Obviously, you just came in from Mexico. You played at an event down there, right?
1: Yeah, that's I can't even pronounce the name of the club now, but it was in Playa del Carmen.
0: Carmen, yes.
1: Yes, fantastic.
0: Beautiful. And
1: I got eaten alive by mosquitoes down there, but that didn't detract from, you know, a really brilliant night. I just loved it.
0: And you're touring for this very compilation.
1: Absolutely.
0: And what's next for you? Where are you headed from here?
1: Well, I'm in San Francisco tomorrow night, and then on Sunday I head off to Auckland in New Zealand, taking in Perth in West Australia, Singapore, Dubai in the Middle East, and finishing in Frankfurt.
0: Wow.
1: So
0: you've been on the road quite a bit.
1: Yeah, just this is the second from last day on my world tour.
0: Fantastic. Now, we actually queued up another tune. What are we going to get into right now?
1: Well, if I've given you the right one to queue up, it should be appropriately entitled Where Will You Go When the Party's Over by Archie Bell and the Drells.
0: A little classic. Norman Jay in the house. The program is Nocturna.

0: guest is Norman Jay in the studio, 89.9 KCRW. And again, you're in the mix tonight over at the Conga Room for a special soulphonic sound. And I do believe Adonis is down there, maybe Dave Sanford, a whole crew of people down there. And Francisco Awabeya is performing tonight. So a
1: lot of good people.
0: A lot of wonderful people. Now, that tune that we just heard, what was that?
1: Archie Bell and the Drells, some Philly soul, some classic Philly disco from the boys who hail from Houston, Texas.
0: Nice. Now, that's off of one of your compilations?
1: That's off my Philadelphia compilation, The Underground Years. And it's a personal selection of little-known Philadelphia bass tracks from 1973 to 1981.
0: Wow. Now, I want to get back a little bit to your radio history and how you started, basically. I know you've had your hand in pirate radio back in the day. Absolutely. You started off the legendary Kiss FM back in the UK, right?
1: That's right. I was one of the initial pioneers behind London's first dance music pirate back in 1985. And I was the person basically responsible for recruiting the DJs who have now gone on to be, you know, household names in dance.
0: Now run down some of that.
1: Some of those names would include Cole Cut, Giles Peterson, Jazzy B from Soul to Soul, Judge Jules, Paul Oakenfold, Danny Rampling. Need I go on?
0: Listen to that, people. Listen to that. Just amazing. And when did that start, actually, for you? How long you been in radio?
1: I've been in radio. Goodness. Suffering from Alzheimer's now. It's been so long, I can't remember. But I was involved in KISS back in September 1985.
0: Wow.
1: And I've now been on BBC Radio in London for the last 7-8 years now.
0: And once again, the show is called Giant 45. You got to check it out online, bbc.uk.co.
1: Yeah, that's
0: or
1: right.
0: Or .co.uk.
1: I don't know, .co.uk.
0: Check normanj.com for more info, man. Once again, I just want to thank you so much for coming through. I know we're over time. We need to get you to the Conga Room immediately because you're going to be in the mix.
1: Well, they won't mind if I'm 5 minutes late.
0: No? Okay.
1: I'm enjoying my time here because this is my first time back in LA since 1999. That's 6 years. It's a long time.
0: Now, why is it taking so long?
1: Well, I don't know. I've had things to do, issues to deal with. But now things are clear and the time's right, and I'm loving it.
0: Real quick, I know you're also known for your rare grooves and your classics. What is the one, if there is one, that's your favorite or your rarest or your most prized possession, let's say?
1: That changes with every heartbeat. That's a difficult one. You've put me on the spot. Now I'm having to pull one out. I've got some rare Bob Marley.
0: Some rare Bob Marley.
1: Yes, yeah.
0: Will we hear some of that tonight over at the Conga Room, maybe?
1: Maybe. Yes, quite maybe. Maybe all some right. Rare Marvin Gaye, too.
0: Fantastic. Well, Mr. Norman Jay, a huge pleasure, a huge honor, and I just want to thank you so much for coming through.
1: Thanks for inviting me on to the airwaves here in LA.
0: You're always welcome, and I'd love to have you next time you come through and maybe just kind of take over the show for a couple hours. That would be fantastic.
1: I don't take over.
0: Step in for a little bit.
1: Help complement the show.
0: Beautiful.
1: It's your show, your gig.
0: Well, that you have, sir, and we really appreciate it. And again, you know, you're definitely one of the pioneers that's inspired me and a lot of DJs out there and aficionados of house music, dance music, whether it's funk, soul, hip-hop, disco, R&B, house music, it's all good. And you're definitely responsible for a huge part of it, so we thank you for that.
1: Thank you for having me.
0: All right, so he's headed down to the Conga Room. The address is 5364 Wilshire Boulevard over in L.A. on Miracle Mile, you know. Over at the Conga Room, I do believe Adonis is holding it down right now. Live performance from Francisco Awabeya. So once again, sir, thank you very much.
1: And the guest list is closed.
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Now playing Turtles Can Fly, a new Iranian drama that follows a makeshift family of children surviving in Kurdistan on the eve of the American invasion of Iraq. 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We are a community service of Santa Monica College. Of course, we want to thank Mr. Norman Jay for coming through, blessing us with a couple of very cool tunes. He's headed down to the Conga Room. Should be an excellent night of some classic soul, rare groove, disco, hip-hop, a little bit of everything. And of course, in the studio, I want to thank Brent and Deanne for helping out. Much appreciated. Thank you, thank you, thank you. And of course, you out there for tuning in. Have a blessed weekend. Be safe. Stay dry. It's supposed to be very wet. So please be safe out there. Don't drive crazy. And we'll talk again on Monday. Buenas noches.

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1: Good afternoon and welcome to Cafe LA. It's 30 seconds past 12 noon on this early fall day. I'm Tom Schnabel, delighted to be with you for the next 2 hours with music new and old from around the world. We'll begin with a couple of new releases. First from Oran, Algeria, and a wonderful artist who performed here last summer. This is Mediterranean Cafe music from Oran, Algeria with Maurice El Medioni. After that, a track from the wonderful brand new CD produced by Larry Klein of Madeleine Peru. Welcome to Cafe LA.

A beautiful song written by the Brazilian composer Heitor Villa-Lobos for Bidu Sayo, a Brazilian soprano called Melodia Sentimental, also known simply as Love Song, sung here by ZZ Posse. Her album is called Mais Simples. It means more simple. Before that, an old one from Norman Brown, a cover song, a reggae cover of You Are Everything. This song is on Reggae Pulse Volume 3, Love Songs. We heard one of my favorite songs off the new Ray Charles Genius Loves Company, and that's You Don't Know Me with Diana Krall. Music from Madeline Peru, an album that I can't stop listening to, worth waiting 8 years for. However, she does actually have another CD that was released with a guy, a harmonica player named William Gallison, a guy who did a nice version one time of the Calling You from Baghdad Cafe. Anyway, two CDs 8 years later after her first debut just out. This one is one called Careless Love. Great playing by Larry Goldings on this. Madeline Peru, new on Rounder Records. We began with Mediterranean cafe music, North Africa meets Europe, coastal sounds, this one from Oran, Algeria, with Maurice El Medioni, Bienvenue Abiadi, music from Algeria. I'm Tom Schnabel. We're going to levitate in the next set with some Sufi music. That's coming right up. It's Cafe LA. Yours truly, Tom Schnabel here, 89.9 KCRW. We're going to listen to some Sufi music, some trance music next. First, beginning with the first lady of Sufi song from Pakistan. Her name is Abida Parveen. This is a track from an amazing album, very well produced, called Baba Bulet Shah from Abida Parveen. After that, we're going to listen to some mystical music from Gurdjieff that has just been released on ECM Records. It's called Gurdjieff Chants, Hymns, and Dances. He was a mystic and a composer. Keith Jarrett has played his work and other people as well. We're going to put them back to back in this next set of music as we levitate here on Cafe LA at 89.9 KCRW. Let's go.

new music on ECM Records of the mystic George Gurdjieff. The piece was The Assyrian Women Mourners. This is new on ECM Records. It features Anja Lechner on the cello and Vasilis Salaplos. It's Greek, okay? He's at the keyboard. It's brand new on ECM Records. Before that, the entrancing sound of Abida Parveen. She's probably the greatest Sufi singer from Pakistan, female Sufi singer. The album is a good one, very well produced, called Baba Bulla Shah. I'm Tom Schnabel. The program is Cafe LA.

Senegalese singer named Idrissa Diop. His album is called Yakar. It's kind of a best of compilation. This is a bolero called Africain et Antillais. Nice record. Before that, Tito Puente with Oye Como Va, some of the greatest hits on Concord. During the Concord years, we heard Ode to Cachao, the great bass player. I'm Tom Schnabel. Irene Paul and Catherine Generous are here in the studio. A couple of good giveaways coming up in the next hour and 10 minutes. We'll close this hour with music brand new from Tom Waits, and then a great Macedonian gypsy singer who is coming to a senior recreation center next Saturday. Her name is Esma. Here's Tom Waits.

Her name is Esma. She is a Macedonian gypsy. She performed in a show that I saw, Gypsy Caravan 2. She is coming back for a show at, of all places, the Westchester Senior Center. That's on the corner of Lincoln and Manchester. That's happening this coming Saturday, October 2nd. There's a dance workshop at 6 o'clock, a dance party at 8 p.m. To 11 p.m. She knows how to party. For more information, you can call 805-495-4406. Esma. Followed one from Tom Waits, Metropolitan Glide, from a new album with the all his deconstructed sounds. Tom Waits, Real Gone, is the name of that new record. I'm Tom Schnabel. You're listening to Cafe LA. We'll turn next to a brand new album from Alice Coltrane, her first in quite some time, and hear a piece called The Blue Nile. Alice Coltrane has something coming up, the Coltrane 2004 Coltrane Foundation benefit with Savion Glover, Branford Marsalis, Ravi, and Alice Coltrane coming up on the 30th of September at 7 p.m. at the El Rey Theater. We'll follow that one from Caetano Veloso.

very popular South African singer named Busi Malongo, a brand new album called Freedom. We're listening to the title track. Before that, music from Alice Coltrane, her first record in a long time. It's called Translinear Light. It's new on the Impulse Records, of course, the famous label that put out all the great quartet records of her late husband, John Coltrane. The 2004 Coltrane Foundation benefit with Savion Glover, the great tap dancer who tap danced his way through a love supreme. Branford Marsalis, Ravi, and Alice Coltrane. This is happening on September 30th at the El Rey Theater. That's on Wilshire Boulevard, of course. For tickets, you can call the Coltrane Foundation at 818-226-9991 or give us a call here. We'll give you the information. I'm Tom Schnabel. 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Here at 89.9 KCRW. We'll continue in a moment with a classic Afoché Bahian style music from Caetano Veloso, as well as a new remix from Ian Pooley from his two LP set Souvenirs.

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Hello, we just finished our first set here at 89.9 KCRW. Tom Schnabel here with you on this post-rainy day, rain and wind and everything else. We finished our first set with music from Peter Erskine, Alan Pasqua, and Derek Oles. It's called the Interlochen Concert. That's where they went to school and graduated a few decades ago, and they went back to their alma mater and recorded this beautiful new CD. We heard Autumn Rose. A track, If I Rise, Dido and A.R. Rahman from the soundtrack to the movie of 127 Hours, If I Rise. Beautiful, beautiful song. Eric Whitaker gave us an E.E. Cummings poem, I Thank You God for Most This Amazing Day, great Thanksgiving song from Eric Whitaker's new album called Light and Gold. We began the show, sort of our film music, Ryuichi Sakamoto from Playing the Piano. 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

0: This is music from Glasser. Their new album is called Ring. They're a local band that do some interesting things with some unusual instruments and have some interesting production. We heard Mirage. Before that, music from an African-American woman. Actually, I think she was born in Uganda or of a Ugandan's parents. Her name is Somi. We heard the title track from her album, If the Rains Come First. We started the rain motif with Sister Rosetta Tharpe. Yes, she was really a sister. She was not only a singing nun, but a woman who played great guitar and put out so many great gospel classics. We heard Didn't It Rain, recorded in New York City, July 1st, 1947. This is from an MCA recording. If you like gospel music, the LA Phil is presenting the Blind Boys of Alabama, Go Tell It on the Mountain. This is happening Monday, December 20th at Walt Disney Concert Hall, a great place to hear choral music. Tomorrow, the 22nd of November, is a dark day in American history. It was when JFK was assassinated in Dallas. A few years later, in 1967, Oliver Nelson, a big band leader and alto saxophone player, put out a record called The Kennedy Dream, a musical tribute to John Fitzgerald Kennedy, Oliver Nelson and his orchestra. We'll hear it next.
1: Let the word go forth from this time and place to friend and foe alike that the torch has been passed to a new generation of Americans born in this century, tempered by war, disciplined by a hard and bitter peace, proud of our ancient heritage, and unwilling to witness or permit the slow undoing of those human rights to which this nation has always been committed.

piece of music written in 1967. Agnus Dei was a choral version of the Adagio for Strings, a very well-known American piece by American composer Samuel Barber. But he adapted it, and this was he adapted it for JFK's funeral. And this is what it is. The Dale Warland Singers from an album called Cathedral Classics. Before that, The Kennedy Dream. Oliver Nelson put this together in 1967. We heard Let the Word Go Forth. JFK's assassination took place on November 22nd, which is tomorrow. It's about a minute before 1 o'clock. Let's continue with a new album by Liz Wright, but not before we tell you that we have a direct phone number here if you want to call and get directly into Master Control and not have to, you can sort of bypass the message and stuff. It's 310-883-7700. You might want to write that down or put it in your cell phone. It's 310-883-7700. And we're all here, Team Tom, ready to take your call. If you have a request or a comment, we'd love to hear from you. Here's new music from Liz Wright. Her brand new album is called Fellowship. We'll hear the title track. Then we'll hear a newcomer, a Canadian woman. I don't know anything about her. Her name is Aquia Alrich. A Piece of Mine is the name of her new record. We'll turn after that to Afro-Cubism, the fabulous new African-Cuban record from World Circuit, as the music continues here at 89.9 KCRW.

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Here are a couple of Cuban charanga classics from the 1950s.

0: two charanga bands big in Cuba in the 1950s. Orquestra Aragon actually toured West Africa in the 1950s, and they were a huge influence on the Congolese and the Malians and everything else that went into Afro-Cubism. Orquestra Aragon. I remember years ago asking Salif Keita, so, you know, who are your biggest influences? And the first thing he said was Aragon. The charanga. Charanga is Cuban flute and violin music. It's an older style music. It's a very elegant and almost sort of European, sort of classical style, but of course it's got the African drums running through there. Two of the greatest flute players are in these two bands, Richard Egues with Orquestra Aragon and José Fajardo before that, with a track from his album Al Compás de Fajardo. This on PanArt, a classic Cuban label. Before that, Afro-Cubism, great new album on World Circuit Records. We heard Jarabi from Afro-Cubism. You'll be hearing more from this record, probably from most of the programmers here at KCRW. We all love it. This is the album that the Buena Vista Social Club was supposed to have been, but the Africans got stuck in Burkina Faso. Their visas to Cuba did not go through. They didn't get there. And Ry Cooder and Nick Gold arrived in Cuba, not knowing quite what to do. But they were very creative, and the Buena Vista Social Club resulted. Aquia Ulrich from Canada before that. We heard Fire from A Piece of Mine. This is brand new Canadian artist. And we began with Fellowship from Liz Wright. That's her latest. I'm Tom Schnabel. 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KCRW.
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Snap on a Thursday night. Number 399, to be precise. That's an awful lot of snaps. I'm Deirdre O'Donohue, and I've done each and every one of those because we never get a number when somebody sits in for me. And I started off tonight's show with a cut from a terrific new album by the Triffids. The album is called Born Sandy Devotional. The cut was Wide Open Road. Each and every song on this album is worth listening to. Not a turkey on either side. Real, real strong for the Triffids. Then Peter Case, same could be said of his new album that's self-titled. Well, almost. I don't know. There's a couple I'd quibble with. But all in all, the Peter Case album is exceptionally strong. And we heard his version of the Pogues song, Pair of Brown Eyes. Then the Pogues themselves with A Rainy Night in Soho. And it will be a sparkling night in Los Angeles on Monday night when they perform at the Palace. I talked with the people over there today just to double check. But much as I suspected, there are not very many tickets left. This is not going to be a show that you walk up to and get your Ducat to get in. This is one that will sell out. And I suggest that actually you get your tickets tomorrow if you're planning on going to see the Pogues on Monday night at the Palace. And then Gene Loves Jezebel. The album is out. It's called Discover. And from it, we heard the song that absolutely captures my heart, the one called Kick. This is the UK edition. It's Beggar's Banquet. And it also includes Glad to Be Alive, a free live album. So you're basically getting, and that's the one that that I've been playing the tape from. Or that I've been playing cuts from the tape. And this is consequently a very good deal if you can get your hands on it. This album will be released by a major American record company in August. I'm just going to leave names out of it. It's going to be real obvious real quick. And there are only going to be a few copies of the import allowed into the country so that we'll all have to go and buy the domestic album. But I recommend if you can get your hands on it, because it's got the live album, Glad to Be Alive, with it. And besides, who wants to wait a month? This is a terrific album for Gene Loves Jezebel. Definitely their best. It's got a broader range of textures, still maintaining that unique personality and attitude that Michael and Jay Aston bring to music. And then the Wooden Tops, and this is the real crime. Wooden Tops' album is called A Giant. It's just come out in England. From it, we heard the song last time. Guys are playing in town tomorrow night, and the major American record company, which has signed them and which will release this album in August, has put an absolute, complete, and total ban on the importation of that record into this country. If you have friends in London, call them and ask them to send it to you. Or wait until August and support this major corporate entity that seems to feel that we shouldn't be allowed to obtain our possessions from other parts of the world. I don't know, it sounds pretty funky to me. And the album is great. There's a couple of things from previous EPs that they've put out, but all in all, the Wooden Tops are such a strong band that if you can get your hand on the import, I recommend it. And if they make us wait that long, we shall have to have words with them. In any event, you can see the Wooden Tops tomorrow night live at the Roxy. The in-store at Texas is dicey at the moment because the group has come to the U.S. from England by way of Canada, and there's some trouble with Visa. So they were supposed to be, visas as in passports as opposed to credit cards. They were supposed to be here in town today. They've been held up. So if you're interested in talking with the Wooden Tops and having them sign your copy of the album or whatever tomorrow, check in with the Texas Records later in the afternoon, like 3 o'clock or so. It was scheduled for 5. It may happen at 4. It's a little dicey. So call up Michael at Texas tomorrow afternoon, say after 3, to find out. But they're real nice people, and they'd probably be a lot of fun to talk with. And someday the Giants will let us have Giant. Too long to wait. 1+2 gave us Letters from their new album, Once in a Blue Moon, and then Jacobites. Two of my favorite people, Nikki Sudden and Dave Cusworth, with the title track of their new EP, When the Rain Comes. I'm Deirdre O'Donohue, and I mentioned to you earlier that today is the anniversary of the birth of Marcel Proust, another one of my favorite people. Anybody who lives in a cork-lined room is going to be okay. And one of his kin, Molière, is another favorite of mine, and his show Tartuffe, which is a wonderful comic slashing of religious hypocrisy, is now being shown at the LA Theater Center, which is a beautiful, beautiful place. It's a terrific translation of Tartuffe by Richard Wilbur. It's being performed by an all-star cast. Robert Goldsby is the director, and it's running for a while. LA Theater Center,
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If you need tickets and information, call the LATC box office. If you would like to go attend a performance of Tartuffe, not tomorrow night, but the Friday night following, so a week from tomorrow night, July 18th at 8 p.m. down at the LA Theater Center, if you call us at 450-3524 in the 213 area code, we will arrange for five of you to go and see Molière's Tartuffe. Compliments of Snap and KCRW 89.9 FM, which show now continues with yet another of my favorite people. His name is Billy Bragg, and this is the title track of his new EP.

She said it was just a figment of speech. And I said, you mean figure? And she said, no, figment, because she could never imagine it happening. But it did. When we first met, I played the shy boy. And when she spoke to me for the first time, my nose began to bleed. She guessed the rest. The next day, we went on a bus ride to the ferry. And when nobody came to collect our fares, well, I knew then this was something special. I couldn't stop thinking about her, and every time I switched on the radio, there was somebody else singing a song about the two of us. It was just like being on a fast ride at a fun fair. The sort you want to get off because it's scary, and then as soon as you're off, you want to get straight back on again. But oh, love is strange, and you have to learn to take the crunchy with the smooth, I suppose. She began going out with Mr. Potato Head. It was when I saw her in the car park with his coat around her shoulders that I realised. I went home and thought about the two of them together until the bathwater went cold around me. I thought about her eyes and the curve of her breasts and about the point where their bodies met. I confronted her about it. I said, I'm the most illegible bachelor in town. And she said, yeah, that's why I can never understand any of those silly letters you send me. And then one day it happened. She cut her hair and I stopped loving her.

0: Ag, who is imaginative and inventive. Levi Stubbs' Tears, the first song that's the title track of this four-cut EP. And then Levi Stubbs and the Four Tops with their version of Left Banks' Walk Away Renee from the Reach Out album. Ricky Lee Jones's version of the same song from Girl at Her Volcano. The Fleetwoods with Come Softly to Me from Till My Dreamin' Comes True, a compilation, part of a series of collection records that EMI Capital have recently put out. Lester Bowie's Brass Fantasy, the title track of their album, I Only Have Eyes for You. Then the Roaches with their version of Come Softly to Me. And then Billy Bragg with Walk Away, Renee, with Johnny Marr playing the guitar behind him. Over the weekend, there are so many things to do, you're going to have a hard time figuring out. Let me run through a couple real quick here. There is Elvin Bishop is playing at Trancas, the club up in Malibu tomorrow night, and that could be real interesting. And this is, of course, Grateful Dead weekend up in Ventura. Saturday is sold out. Sunday is close to it. So if you want to go up and hang around and be a deadhead, if you want to join that select group to which, oh, I better not say that. That may have been said to me in confidence. Someone's mother recently became a deadhead, and you'd be tickled if you knew. But I better not say till I can find out. We'll let him tell you when he shows up here. John Doe, whom I saw perform solo recently at McCabe's and was tickled pink with it, is going to be doing it again tomorrow night. John Doe, just him and his guitar, and he's tops. The boss, pardon me, forget it, Doe rules. At Raji's, you can go to Guilty's birthday party. Top Jimmy is going to be messing around and doing things there. The Rave Ups are going to be in town on Tuesday night. Coming back, I have absolutely no doubt, from Dallas, Texas, with some terrific stories after their performance for the Mr. Ed Fan Club at the Club Mistral, which is a pretty bizarre place in Texas. But they're going to be at the Roxy Tuesday, opening for the Models, which ain't a bad commercial pop band, by the way. I'll throw that in as well. Nils Lofgren, who is another commercial sort of actor that I actually like quite a bit, is going to be at the Palace tomorrow night. And Peter Hamill is coming into town next week. And of course, Monday, Bastille Day, the Pogues are going to be at the Palace. And earlier that day, early in the morning, about 11 o'clock in the morning, our resident Frenchie is going to be doing something for you. Un, deux, trois, bien. Un, deux, trois, bien.
1: On Monday, July 14th at 11 a.m., it's Bastille Day Becomes Eclectic. Don't miss it.

A semi-symmetrical stretch of music on Snap on KCRW Santa Monica, beginning and ending with Billy Bragg, and you'll have to figure out the shape of the things in between. Although I suppose most of it was pretty clear, except for one song I wanted that I couldn't find in the library. I'm Deirdre O'Donoghue. I do this show called Snap every Monday, Wednesday, Thursday, and Friday night from 10 p.m. till midnight. It's about new and unusual music. And Billy Bragg.

Well, actually, I thought Philippe was going to talk for much longer than that. Frenchmen usually tend to go on, but I suppose not in this instance. I'm Deirdre O'Donohue, and I'm going to go on ahead with the music. I'd like to encourage those of you who are new to KCRW and not aware of the incredible range of programming that we do here to give us a call at 213-450-3524, and I will send you a program guide so you can find out when everything's on. FRGK, for example, on Saturday nights. Joe Frank on Saturday nights. Renee Engel and his impeccable show called City Billy on Sunday mornings. Lord Peter Whimsey, the whole collection of things. We're doing a special series of plays this month that are decidedly of interest, but you need a program guide to find out about it. So call Beth, 450-3524. Let us send you one while we continue to listen to the music here on Snap on KCRW.

Welcome home, Michael. It's really good to have you back. This is Snap on a Thursday night, July 10th, 1986. I'm Deirdre O'Donohue, and that's the superb Edwin Collins along with Paul Quinn in their version of Lou Reed's Pale Blue Eyes. The Velvets themselves, Uncle Lou and Uncle John from this recently released album, Another View, some early, early Velvet Underground material that I was skeptical of. As I mentioned last night, I figured at this point they had to have scraped the bottom of the barrel, but in fact, this is great stuff. We heard Hey Mr. Rain, which was recorded on May 29th, 1968, and mixed in March of 1986. We heard, I got the order of things a little screwy here, so I'm not sure if I'm going to do these in order. I scribbled them down. It was Benjamin Lou right before that from the first volume of Made to Measure, the collections that Crammed Disc Records from Belgium have been putting out. That's A la Recherche de B, or B, if you will. Martin Stevenson and the Dainties just before that from their very, very good new album, Boat to Bolivia. It's the first, and it's great fun. And I also recommend to you the 12-inch, which has the song Crocodile Crier on it, which has to do with the funeral of Martin's grandmother. It's a really neat story. But there's a terrific long blowout of a story on side two that unfortunately is replete with the two words that our general manager prefers not to have on the air at all. It's just, and to edit them would destroy it. So get the 12-inch of Crocodile Crier and listen to Louie. And if you read the gossip columns in the papers last week, that song will have an NME or Sounds or Melody Maker. That song may have a particular extra connotation to you additionally. Adrian Legg did the guitar solo called Pass the Valium from his album Techno Picker, and the Dream Syndicate initially with Dying Embers from Out of the Gray. Let me mention a couple of other things you might wish to do this weekend in a more theatrical vein. Actually, a couple musical things first that I failed to mention earlier. Rhythm Plague with the superb Nels Klein on guitar and Wayne Pete on piano are going to be playing at Bebop Records and Fine Arts in Reseda on Saturday night, July 12th at 8 p.m. It's a small place. You might want to call and make reservations. Beth Leary will have the phone number and information for you if you want to give KCRW a call. The other musical event I wanted to let you know about is that Russell Jessam, the fellow who had a lot to do with the Anti-Club as it began and was, has got a new place called Amusement Park. It's at 6250 Hollywood Boulevard, and the Fibonaccis and Carmeg DeForest will be playing there this Saturday night. Theatrically, the Mums are happening right now. Friday, Saturday, and Sunday nights at 8:30, they are performing at the Academy West Studio Theater, which is on Stewart Street, essentially about 33rd, 34th Street. The numbers stop, and they give them names, but that would be the equivalent. If you need directions or the phone number for that, you can also call us here at KCRW. This is a delightful, delightful new show by the Mums called A Mum and His Symbols, Ancient Maya Meets Modern Mecca, a.k.a. Beverly Hills. Roy Johns, Albie Selznick, Nathan Stein, they are wonderful. The Mums. So see them Friday, Saturday, or Sunday night this weekend. Down at the Wallenboyd Theater on Sunday night, you can see for this weekend and next weekend, these are the last two, for performances of We Have Ways of Making You Laugh with Paul Krasner. Very funny man. Wonderful biting satire. And also on Friday and Saturdays for this weekend, actually this is the last weekend for Outcasts, which are three short plays, December, The Magician, and South of the Clouds. And that's Friday and Saturday night at 8 p.m. at the Wallenboyd Theater, at the Boyd Street Theater. They're all right there in the same building, but they all have different names. And that's one of my favorite places to see theatrical events in Los Angeles, because there's an intimacy and there's a passion about the theater that the people do there that I like a great deal. And I'm also growing very fond of the new LA Theater Center, LATC, downtown. Terrific spaces, and again, a good feeling to the place. The hum in the background is the fan, or attempting to remove or to change the conditions of this room from those capable of cooking lasagna to something somewhat more fit for humans. And I realized during the course of that last set, I've been smacking myself upside the head all night saying, sweetie, could you please get your brain-mouth connection back in order? And then it occurred to me, of course, Mercury went retrograde yesterday.
and it's going to stay that way until August 2nd, I believe. Now, whatever credence you may or may not put into anything astrological, and I swear my interest there is minimal, but empirically I have noticed over time that it is in fact true. When Mercury goes retrograde, communications go right to hell. It just, you will miscommunicate right, left, over, under, sideways, and down. So all you can do is kind of take it all with a grain of salt and do the best you can. And whenever you make a mistake, you just shrug your shoulders and look at the person who's ready to strangle you and say, hey, Mercury's retrograde. That's what astrology's good for. Texas Records is good for a whole lot of things, as I've been mentioning to you. They will, they have plans for the Wooden Tops to be in store tomorrow afternoon. Border patrols and governments may be making this a little tricky, so check in with the store around 3 o'clock. You could call Texas to find out what the scoop actually is. The time of it may be moved up. It's dicey, but Michael has invited you to do that. I've certainly been encouraging you to go see this group live tomorrow night at the Roxy. I saw so much music when I was in England, and this was my favorite live show. And the new album is out in England, almost impossible to get here, although we still have a variety of 12 inches available and a collection album that Upside Records in New York has put out. I read a review of Giant, and I think it was NME last week, that said, you know, the thing that I like about these guys, this band that caught me a long way back, is the way they just wig out. They start out with these sweet, sappy, cute little songs, and then they just flip in the middle and twist things all around. And that's always the B-side of the 12 inches. And I think they kind of stayed away from that a little bit on the album. And for that, they were taken to task by the British music press. But I don't think that that's at all valid. I'm going to close this up for edition number 399 of Snap with a set of the Wooden Tops. Hope that I see you there tomorrow night at the Roxy, maybe at Texas. And at midnight, I will let you know that it's going to be Ann Reventish with Late Night Notes. And this is one of my favorite songs by the Wooden Tops. It's called Special Friend on Snap.

He just makes me want to dance. Benny Staples on the drums with the Wooden Tops. I'm Deirdre O'Donohue wrapping up this Thursday night edition with four cuts from a very special band, the Wooden Tops, who will be in town tomorrow night at the Roxy, probably tomorrow afternoon at Texas Records. Call Texas and check that out. Special Friend from the It Will Come EP, then Love Affair with Everyday Living from the Giant album that the Wooden Tops Giant American Record Company has declined to allow us to have as an import. But the album will purportedly be released sometime in early August. We'll see if we believe them or not. Somehow I smell delays in here. Do It Anyway from the Move Me EP, and then Get It On again from the forthcoming album by the Wooden Tops to be called Giant. And I'll bet you they'll do a couple of those tomorrow night. So I'll see you there. And Reb and Tish, thanks very much for giving me a couple extra minutes there. And I don't think I'm going to be here tomorrow night, actually. I was going to tape the show for you, but I think someone will actually be sitting in. And then Monday night, we'll do edition number 400 of Snap, which will be a fun kick, I think, because it'll be one of those times of being in two places at once. The place I love being most of all is KCRW Santa Monica. 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Late night notes till 3 a.m. Ann Reb and Tish is your programmer tonight.

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We are listening to music from Chromeo. Instrumental version of their new track, Night by Night. David Bowie before that, Heroes. A couple of bands out of London before that, the Double X did VCR from their new self-titled album. And the Big Pink did Dominoes from their album, A Brief History of Love. M before that, with the Devo remix of Pop Music. 30th anniversary edition of Pop Music has just come out. Can you believe it? 30 years since Pop Music came out. To me, it seems like maybe about 17 years. But 30, that's a bit of a stretch. We started off with Ray Davies from his new Choral Collection, the Kinks Choral Collection. And their version of the Kinks classic, See My Friends. Ladies and gentlemen, boys and girls, friends, this is Gary Calamar, and this is KCRW and KCRW.com. So very happy to be with you on this lovely Sunday evening. We have got some fine music ahead, including new music from Built to Spill and The Heavy. We'll hear from Those Darlins. Some music from X. And we've got tickets for our subscribers to see the Monsters of Folk. They are going to be performing at the Granada in Santa Barbara, California. And we will have five pairs of tickets for our subscribers coming up shortly.

entire globe, even as it trembles in passion with the birth of new nations and shrinks in the hand of a dispassionate science, is today the site of a momentous conflict as each side attempts to prove to the world the superiority of its position. The conflict is fought with the words of diplomats, with gestures of friendship and help to uncommitted countries, even with cultural demonstrations. It is fought indeed on every level of man's experience, for the stakes are high. As one of the adversaries in the conflict, we see a challenge as great as any in our historic past. A challenge not, we hope, to be met and joined in battle, but to be faced and fought in the hearts and hopes of men. It is the challenge of ideas.

0: I couldn't resist. They're the Dan, Steely Dan, as they are most commonly known. Brooklyn Owes the Charmer Under Me. That's taken from their box set entitled Citizen Steely Dan. The Avett Brothers, song about Brooklyn as well. The title track from their brand new album, I and Love and You. That... it's one of my favorite songs right now. A new album produced by Rick Rubin on American Records, the Avett Brothers. Built the Spill Before That, Hindsight was the name of the track from their new album, There Is No Enemy. Mike Doty has a new one as well called Sad Man, Happy Man. And we heard Lord, Lord, Help Me Just to Rock, Rock On. And DJ Spooky did The War of Ideas from a new one called Secret Song. I am Gary Calamar, and this is KCRW and KCRW.com. 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It's a New York City gallery owner falls for a brooding composer in this comic tale about the state of contemporary art and music. It stars Adam Goldberg and Marley Shelton. Untitled is in theaters on Friday.
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0: The next track here on KCRW tonight is from a new group called Bad Lieutenant. 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It's new from Triple Echo Records, and a track called Sink or Swim. 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

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Behind me, music from Sean Lee and Clutchy Hopkins. New CD from Ubiquity Records, Mimi Tatonka is the title of the track we are listening to. The Dead Weather before that from their new one, Whorehound. We heard Hang You From the Heavens. Air did Be a Bee from Love 2. Robin Hitchcock and the Egyptians with a track for the Balloon People out in Fort Collins, Colorado. Balloon Man from Globe of Frogs. And we started off with Bad Lieutenant. Sink or Swim from Never Cry Another Tear. Coming up in just a couple of minutes, we've got tickets to see the Monsters of Folk at the Granada in Santa Barbara. So stick around for that. 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
2: 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They are at the Granada in Santa Barbara. And we have five pairs of tickets that we'd love to share with our subscribers to see the show. 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The number here is 877-600-KCRW. 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It's on a first-come, first-served basis, and the tickets are non-transferable. It's going to be a good show. You should check it out. I wish I could go myself. Once again, we have five pairs of tickets for our subscribers to attend. KCRW presents Monsters of Folk at the Granada in Santa Barbara on Thursday, October 22nd at 8 p.m. You must call now in order to win. Here's a track from the album from the Monsters of Folk.

0: R.E.M. talk about The Passion from their album Murmur. Michael Stipe before that, a double shot of Michael Stipe there, if you will. We heard Everything's Coming Undone. That is a new track from a new compilation called Chow My Shining Star, the songs of Mark Mulcahy, various people covering music from Mark Mulcahy, an album in tribute to his wife who had passed away recently. Seawolf before that, their new album is Whitewater, White Bloom. We heard Wicked Blood, and we started off with The Monsters of Folk from their self-titled release, and Losing Your Head. I am Gary Calamar, and this is KCRW and KCRW.com.
1: The childlike central character of the funny and touching South American movie The Maid is somewhere between a servant and a member of the family, but she's really neither. Whatever she is, she fights dirty in the silliest way when she thinks her place in the household is threatened. Matt's Movies will screen The Maid for KCRW Angels on Tuesday, October 20th in West LA. 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

0: Star Power from Sonic Youth. That is a new acoustic version, or newly released acoustic version. Their original version of that from their album Evol. Star Power. Before that, we heard from Nora Jones, brand new song from her forthcoming album. The song we heard was Chasing Pirates. The album entitled The Fall will be out November 17th. The Venger Banhart also has a new one. It's called What Will Be. And we heard Can't Help. And we started off with Regina Spektor from her album Far. And the track Eat. Regina Spektor performing in town. She's back in town. She'll be performing at the Greek Theater. Not this Wednesday, but the following Wednesday after that. I am Gary Calamar, and this is KCRW and KCRW.com.
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2: The childlike central character of the funny and touching South American movie The Maid is somewhere between a servant and a member of the family, but she's really neither. Whatever she is, she fights dirty in the silliest way when she thinks her place in the household is threatened. Matt's Movies will screen The Maid for KCRW Angels on Tuesday, October 20th in West LA. 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

0: That is music from Kirsty MacColl, Walking Down Madison. It's taken from a collection called Galore, Best of Kirsty MacColl. Yola Tango before that. The new album is called Popular Songs, and we heard Periodically Double or Triple. The Heavy from their new album, The House That Dirt Built, How Do You Like Me Now? And we started off with music from the new movie Black Dynamite and a track called Helicopter. Music from Alan 2. I am Gary Calamar, and this is KCRW and KCRW.com. 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
0: Up next, we've got music from Those Darlins from Nashville. The self-titled album has been getting a lot of attention, and they're in town this week. They're playing Thursday at the Silver Lake Lounge and Friday at the Hotel Cafe, and we're going to play a track from them right now. This one's called Wild One from Those Darlins.

Music from the Greenskeepers in the background. Vampire is the name of the EP. This is the instrumental version of Never Let You Down. We heard from X, the unheard music from their album Los Angeles. We play that in memory of Brendan Mullen, club booker at the legendary Mask and the Club Lingerie, DJ, author. He passed away last week at 60. Those Darlins before that. Their self-titled release is out on the Oh Wow Dang label. And we heard Wild One. I'm Gary Calamar. This is Subscriber Supported. 89.9 KCRW in Santa Monica, KCRI in Deo Palm Springs, KCRU Oxnard Ventura, KCRY Mojave Antelope Valley. 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We are a community service of Santa Monica College. Over the next couple of weeks, you can catch a variety of live appearances right here on 89.9 KCRW. Joining Jason Bentley on Morning Becomes Eclectic, Marketa Erglova and Glenn Hansard, also known as The Swell Season. They will be here tomorrow joining Chris DeRitas as he guest hosts on Monday, October 19th. Danish Orchestral Pop Project Choir of Young Believers, that's Wednesday, October 21st. Music supervisor Alex Petsavas will be discussing her work on the forthcoming Twilight sequel, among other projects. That's Friday, October 23rd in the 10:30 a.m. hour. And that'll be followed by the pairing of singer-songwriters Jay Farrar and Ben Gibbard in the 11 o'clock hour. Should be very cool. Afropop Newcomers The Very Best is happening on Monday, October 26th. Vivi Brown on Tuesday, October 27th. And Timber Timber from Canada will be here Wednesday, October 28th.

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1: It's music from Peter Gabriel. Mercy Street, taken from the Shaking the Tree collection. Baba Mal before that has a new one with some help from the Brazilian girls, and the album is called Television. We heard Miracle. Massive Attack have a new EP. We heard Splitting the Atom, and we started off with a new one from the Flaming Lips. Their new one is called Embryonic, and we heard The Sparrow Looks Up at the Machine. I am Gary Calamar, and this is KCRW and KCRW.com. Have you figured out what you're wearing for Halloween? Have you? No? Are you going to dress up? Oh, should we? Okay. I know what I'm going to be. I don't want to say. I don't embarrass myself. Well, in my house, we have a resurgence of The Simpsons. I'm going to... I got myself a Homer Simpson mask. You know, it's easy. Anyway, I'm asking you out there in Radioland, have you figured out what you're wearing for Halloween? Well, it's time to hit up your closet and your imagination, because this Halloween we're hoping to see you at KCRW's first ever masquerade costume ball and dance party. It's going to be a lot of fun. We're decking out the legendary Park Plaza for a night of glitter, glamour, fantasy, and great music. 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
1: 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Rhino Records has just released a beautiful box set called Keep an Eye on the Sky, a 4-CD set from Big Star featuring all of their albums, as well as some live performances, some music from Chris Bell, who was in the band and then put out a solo album. Actually, next Sunday night here, we are going to have a special salute to Big Star. Jody from the band is going to be joining me, and we're going to go through the box set a little bit and talk about the history of the band and, you know, have a little fun. That's next Sunday in the 11 o'clock hour, so I hope you can join us for that. We're going to hear a track from Big Star, probably their most well-known song here, September Girls. 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

0: The band's called Halloween Alaska. The Hollywood sign is the name of the song from their album Champagne Downtown. Jay Farrar from Sunvolt and Ben Gibbard from Death Cab for Cutie have teamed up for a album tribute to Jack Kerouac. It's called One Fast Move or I'm Gone. Kerouac's Big Sur, is that the full title? We heard a song called California Zephyr. That one is coming soon from Atlantic Records. We also heard from The Replacements, a song about Alex Chilton. In fact, it's entitled Alex Chilton from their album Pleased to Meet Me. And we started off with Big Star and September Girls from the new box set Keep an Eye on the Sky. And as I mentioned, next Sunday night we're going to do a little special on Big Star, spend an hour with Jody Stevens from the band and go through the new box set and just sort of have a little fun with the music from Big Star next Sunday night in the 11 o'clock hour. Hope you can join me.
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0: 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Up next, some new music from Charlotte Gainsbourg. It is coming out a little bit later this year. It's a collaboration with Beck. It's Charlotte's album, but Beck, I think, wrote or co-wrote most of the songs and produced the album, and we're going to hear a track from it right now. Charlotte Gainsbourg on KCRW.

0: The Pains of Being Pure at Heart playing. This is Higher Than the Stars, the Saint Etienne remix. Hope Sandoval and The Warm Invention before that, Trouble from the new album. Kurt Vile did Blackberry Song from the new one, Childish Prodigy. Yacht did Ring the Bell. And Charlotte Gainsbourg started off the set with IRM from the forthcoming album. That's going to do it for me here. This is subscriber-supported, 89.9 KCRW in Santa Monica, KCRI in Deer Palm Springs, KCRU Oxnard Ventura, and KCRY Mojave Antelope Valley. 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We are a community service of Santa Monica College. Thank you all so much for listening. Very special thanks to Ms. Rachel Lubman for her production assistance. I will be back on Tuesday morning filling in for Jason Bentley. Eric J. Lawrence coming up in just a moment. What's that on your shirt there? Ozu. Very nice. In the Ozzy Osbourne style. Eric J. Lawrence coming up in just a moment. Ladies and gentlemen, do me a favor. Have a great week. And we'll see you soon.
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0: Look, as soon as you come into this dive, I think you get held in this sort of amazing force-shielded temporal warp thing.
1: What you heard on that mix was a flurry bubbling. Of like
2: carefully
1: this kind of
2: mixed,
1: flurry or a bubbling. Of...
2: All right, so here we go.
1: It's very carefully mixed, but on another level, I wanted it to sound density, chaotic.
3: Consider the following mosaic: reproduction.
1: I call it cassette as theater piece, or you know, where or cassette as electromagnetic canvas. You know, to me, it's like painting with fragments of memory. What next but to have the creative act become the absorption and remixology, you know, remixology of the entire ballgame.
3: The mind as a locale of total recall. Total
1: records are, you know, reflections of previous absorptions, you know, boom, boom, boom. Paul boom, Miller boom, is my name. Individuality is an extension of all this kind of stuff. You have a card, you know, it says you are, you know, whoever. Paul Miller is my name.
3: Prosthetic, not prosthetic.
1: Is my voice here speaking disembodied as a fragment of somebody else's memory made external? Is that my representation? Is air molecules that my breath is vibrating? Is that my representation? So it's like a physics of presence, but with rhythm.
3: Boo. Who's there?

brand new music right here from DJ Spooky. That's Subliminal Kid from New York City. This is from the forthcoming release on Outpost Records, due in store September 29th. It's called Rhythm Warfield and features Warfare, I guess. Rhythm Warfare is the name of the album. It features collaborations between, Cool Keith is on here, as well as Organized Confusion. And that is one called Theme of the Drunken Sailor. New from DJ Spooky, that's Subliminal Kid. Right before that, we heard from the Freestylers. This is an import at this point. It's called We Rock Hard, and we heard one called Warning featuring Navigator. More music from Freestylers coming up tonight. Good evening, Liza Richardson here until midnight. Time now is 10 minutes after 10 o'clock, and you're tuned to Case Rasra on 89.9 KCRW. Stay close. Coming up, we're going to hear something brand new from Cypress Hill. Also on the way, some rock en español from Uruguay. It's produced by Gustavo Santaolalla. It's the music of Peyote Asesino, Killer Peyote. It's coming up. Also, the Bomb DJs on the way. MC5 coming up, as well as Heat Miser, which is Elliot Smith's old band. Brand new music from Remy Zero coming up. We'll also hear from Mark Ribot, as well as Gomez. They have an EP out featuring a remix of one of my favorite songs on their full-length album, and there's some extra tracks on there as well. So maybe a couple tracks from Gomez tonight. Jude coming up. The very funky, freaky, super freak Jude. It's from Los Angeles. There's a new album out by Eleni Mandel. It's produced by John Bryan. And we'll hear something from Eleni Mandel and some brand new music from Ronnie Size, as well as the brand new recording from Eels, which is forthcoming. We'll also have tickets to see the Royal Crown Review. That's at the Palace on Thursday night, October 1st at 8 p.m. KCRW thanks Landmark Theaters for their support. Now on screen at the New Art Theater in West Los Angeles is a new 35mm print of Orson Welles' Touch of Evil, finally restored to the version originally envisioned by the late director. Coming up at midnight, it's Pop Secret with Ann Litt. Till then, Case Ras Ra on 89.9 KCRW. The theme for tonight is Relax with Pep.

It's brand new music from Eleni Mandel, and before that we are from Eric B. and Rakim. Coming up next is Gomez. I'm Liza Richardson. I think I'm hallucinating. We just got the rugs cleaned here in the plush basement studios of 89.9 KCRW. And there are some funky chemicals floating around in the air, setting my mind free. It's K-Sara-Sara. Whatever will be, will be.

0: That's produced by J.D. Foster. It's the work of Mark Ribot and his prosthetic Cubans. It's called Chocerito Plena, and it's new on KCRW. Before that, we heard from Eels. The forthcoming release is going to be called Electroshock Blues, and it's E's response to some terrible tragedies in his life recently. And we heard Cancer for the Cure. We're going to hear something else from Eels tonight during KCRW on 89.9 KCRW. Right before Eels, we heard from Gomez. It's a remix of Whippin' Piccadilly, and it's called the Turbo Version. Coming up, we'll hear something else from Gomez. And also in the set, we heard a tune called I'm Your Girl. It's by Eleni Mandel. She put this out on a label called Mr. Charles Records. Eleni Mandel is based here in Los Angeles and plays often at Largo and around town. Eric B. and Rakim at the top of the set from Don't Sweat the Technique. We heard Relax with Pep from 1992. Our theme tonight, Relax with Pep. I'm Liza Richardson. The time is 10:32. Coming up at midnight, it's Ann Litt, Pop Secret. Coming up next, we'll hear something brand new from Cypress Hill. They're singing in Spanglish. And then after that, we will hear some rock en español from Uruguay by the group Peyote Asesino.
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That's some killer peyote. That's the name of the group, Peyote Asesino. They're from Uruguay. And the tune is entitled Cable Pelado. It was recorded here in Los Angeles by Gustavo Santaolalla and Anibal Carvel. Peyote Asesino, that's an MCA Surco recording. And then before that, we heard from, let's see, Cypress Hill with the new single Tequila Sunrise. Their forthcoming release is going to be Cypress Hill number 4. And that started out the set. Evening to you. 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Time is 10:41. There is a big party happening downtown tonight at Loft 5, and it features DJs Jason Bentley and Bruno Guez of KCRW fame, as well as Smith and Mighty, the original Bristol trip hoppers, cohorts of Massive Attack and Tricky. Smith and Mighty and more rockers, they're performing tonight, DJing a set at Loft 5, downtown Los Angeles. For more information, here's the number to call, 310-281-7950. That's 310-281-7950. Here's an old remix of Nena Cherry and the tune Manchild by Smith and Mighty. The remix is by Smith and Mighty. 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

0: from natural mystic Bob Marley with Crazy Bald Heads to follow. Nana Cherry, Manchild is the song. The remix is by Smith & Mighty, who are DJing tonight in Los Angeles downtown at Loft 5, along with more rockers, Jason Bentley and Bruno Guez. 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
0: Stay close. Coming up at midnight, Ann Litt and Pop Secret. Before then, we'll hear the super scratching of the Bomb DJs, also the Beastie Boys coming up, the Freestylers, the MC5, as well as Heat Miser and brand new Remy Zero. More from Gomez, and we're going to hear from Jude, as well as new Ronnie Size. And this is Astro Gilberto on 89.9. Que sera, sera. Tickets coming up to see the Royal Crown Review as well. Stay close.

It's brand new from the Royal Crown Review. It's called The Contender. That's the name of the album and the song, new from Warner Brothers on 89.9 KCRW. Fishbone right before that with a classic, Cholly, from the album Fishbone in Your Face. Astrid Gilberto at the top of the set from the Silver Collection. We heard Let Go. And coming up next, we're going to hear from Los Angeles-based singer-songwriter, very clever vocalist, Jude. That's next. Give us a call right now. The swingin' party group that we just heard from the Royal Crown Review perform a couple of local shows in the next few weeks on Sunday, September 20th at Doheny State Park, and on Thursday, October 1st at the Palace. We have 5 pairs of tickets for subscribers only to see Royal Crown Review at the Palace on Thursday, October 1st at 8 o'clock. 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That's 5 pairs of tickets for subscribers only to see the Royal Crown Review, the band that we just heard from on 89.9 KCRW. They're at the Palace on Thursday, October 1st at 8 o'clock. Subscribers, give us a call. 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

It's a tune called Saturday. It's new from Ronnie Size. It's from a new compilation called Versatility, put together by Evil Teen Records. It's a collection of drum and bass called Versatility Compilation, featuring a new one from Ronnie Size. Before Ronnie Size, we heard from Atercio Pilatos. They're from Colombia, and they're performing at the Greek Theater for an extravaganza of rock en español featuring Maldita Vecindad, King Chango, and Atercio Pilatos. That's happening at the Greek Theater on September 26th, and we heard a track called El Estuche from Atercio Pilatos. Jude at the top of a set from No One Is Really Beautiful, which comes out on September 22nd. We heard one called She Gets the Feeling. That's new from Jude. 13 minutes after 11 o'clock, I'm Liza Richardson. 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

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I just designed this here one to keep the dance all alive. 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
1: With the stylers, original gangsters. We no take no prisoner, no. 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
0: It's called Dancehall Vibes, and it features Tenor Fly with the Stylers, otherwise known as the Freestylers. It's from We Rock Hard. It's an import at this point on 89.9 KCRW. Hey, subscribers, don't throw away your copy of Splice, KCRW's monthly guide. Instead, look for the 10x5 section. 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Aaron's, Forders, Fingerprints, Hear Music, Moby Disc, Penny Lane, Rhino, Tower, Virgin. 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Liza Richardson here, and Lit coming up at midnight with Pop Secret on 89.9 KCRW. And Lit just arrived from the Beastie Boys show, gleaming with some Beastie Mania. So we'll hear from the Hurricane coming up next. That's their old DJ, Hurricane, and a tune that features the Beastie Boys called Elbow Room. That's next on 89.9 KCRW.
2: 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France's Ballet Paul Jacquard performs its groundbreaking Romeo and Juliet, hailed by critics as remarkable, a work of genius. 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
3: I'm about sick of this bull. This should go.

and this.

Another dimension.

the Beastie Boys featured in that last set, of course. That's from Hello Nasty right here. This is one featuring Eric Bobo on percussion. It's called Song for Junior. It's new from the Beastie Boys. And before that, a remix of Intergalactic. It's the Prisoners of Technology remix of Intergalactic. Before that, from Paul's Boutique. And ahead of that, we heard something not by the Beastie Boys. In fact, some great scratch, and it's called Change the Scratch. It's by DJ Jeff, representing Amsterdam, Netherlands. This is found in a collection called The Return of the DJ Volume 1, or rather Volume 2, sorry, from the Bomb DJs. It's put out by Bomb Hip Hop Records out of San Francisco. That's DJ Jeff with Change the Scratch, and at the very top of the set, we heard from DJ Hurricane, which is the Beastie Boys' old DJ. Now they're working with Mixmaster Mike. This is from Hurricane's album called The Hurrah. We heard Elbow Room featuring the Beastie Boys, and that is from 1995. The time is 11:38. Ann Litt is coming up at midnight with lots more Beastie Boys. She's inspired by the show, and she's going to play a lot of Beastie Boys. So stay close to 89.9 KCRW, and I'm going to try to get back to some of the things that I had promised to play tonight. MC5 coming up next. KCRW thanks the Lemley Theaters for their support. Lemley Theaters is presenting Documentary Days all through September at the Lemley's Grand Fourplex in downtown Los Angeles. On screen September 11th through the 17th is Out of the Past, an exploration of the complicated influence of American history on today's gay and lesbian community.

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0: It's called Prophecy from Villa Elaine, new from Remy Zero, new on Geffen Records, where I'm a scout, by the way. Heat Miser, right before that, right before Remy Zero, we heard from Heat Miser featuring Elliot Smith. It's the band that he was in before he became the one and only Elliot Smith. It's from Mike City Sons, and we heard a tune called Get Lucky. And then Gomez, before that, it's a single. The new single is called Whippin' Piccadilly, features a remix of that song, and that's an extra track called Pussyfootin'. It's an import from Hut Virgin. That's Gomez, great band. The top of the set, we heard from MC5, Back in the USA. We heard Looking at You. That started the set. 6 minutes before midnight. Stay close and lit coming up at midnight with Pop Secret on 89.9 KCRW. I'm Liza Richardson, and you know, I don't often do shout outs, but I can't help it this time. Kenny and Lisa Weinstein, this one is for you, direct from New Orleans. It's the brass band hip hop sounds of Soul Rebels on KCRW 89.9 KCRW.
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0: Assault Rebels capture the vibe that transcends the limitations of your traditional brass band. Their music is the product of nine souls who describe their sound as hip-hop, funk, to you drop jazz. This is jazz in the rebel sense. That's Let Your Mind Be Free. The album is of the same title, Let Your Mind Be Free. This is available through Mardi Gras Records. I picked it up in New Orleans after seeing the Soul Rebels perform at a club there that only features brass bands. It was great. And that was a couple of months back, but some inspiring sounds from the Soul Rebels on KCRW Santa Monica at 89.9, KCRY Indio Palm Springs 89.3, and KCRU Oxnard Ventura 89.1 FM. KCRW, a community service of Santa Monica College, a National Public Radio for more of Southern California. I'm Liza Richardson. Thanks very much for keeping me company tonight, and very special thanks to Rod Levesque. And Lit is next with Pop Secret. And I am back tomorrow night, 10 to midnight, every Saturday and Sunday. It's K Sera Sera on 89.9 KCRW.
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1983 work from Ben Watt. You know him for his work with Everything But the Girl. This is actually a solo project called North Marine Drive that's now reissued on Cherry Records. Some Things Don't Matter from Ben Watt, this part of the reissue of North Marine Drive that also includes the EP Summer Into Winter, which is work with Robert Wyatt from the early 80s as well. Followed one from Locust, which is an outfit that's headed by Mark Van Hoen of See Feel, Annie Williams doing vocals on Jukebox Heart from Locust, the extended recording called Morning Light. It's a brand new album from Locust that comes from R&S Records out of the UK. Jukebox Heart featuring Annie Williams with Mark Van Hoen of See Feel. Started the set with Spring Heel Jackets, part of an EP of remixes, dub versions, and that sort of thing. It's called Versions, and we heard Crash Dub from Spring Heel Jack, the drum and bass outfit. That is from Island Records, and that started the set. I'm Chris Doritos. It's Morning Becomes Eclectic on 89.9 KCRW. Third hour of Morning Becomes Eclectic. We are broadcasting from the New York studios of Morning Becomes Eclectic, where we are shooting a second cycle of performances for the public television program Sessions at West 54th. 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And we've been up here shooting performances from the likes of Patti Smith, this past week, Tindersticks, World Party, Sheryl Crow, Gillian Welch, just to name a few. And we still have yet to record. Later today we'll be shooting performances from Squirrel Nut Zippers and Sean Colvin. Tomorrow it's Ron Sexsmith and Ricky Lee Jones. Then on Thursday, Cafe Tacuba and an artist by the name of Laura Love. And on Saturday, it's going to be Friday, Tricky and David Byrne. And then Saturday, Zat Mama and Joshua Redman. That's what we have to shoot before we're through. I'll be back in the Los Angeles studios of Morning Becomes Eclectic in KCRW on Monday, this coming Monday morning. And while we're here, we are bringing to the airwaves some New York guests. We are expected to have John Zorn today, but he had to reschedule. Perhaps we'll get him when we're back here in early September. John Zorn was set to bring in some exotic Japanese 78s. I was looking forward to that, but hopefully we'll catch up with him again in September. He had some family emergencies that he had to deal with. But tomorrow on the show, we'll be bringing to the microphones Michelle Ndege Ocello and her producer, David Gamson. They'll be guest DJs. Wednesday on the show, we are set to have with us Carl Wallinger of World Party. We'll be hearing from their album, Egyptology. We'll also get into some of that a little bit later on this hour, as well as new work from Bell and Sebastian ahead for you this morning, Tindersticks, some classic Charlie Mingus, a new band called Smoke City, and right now reissued Fred Neil with probably his best-known song due to Harry Nilsson's cover of it that was featured in the film Midnight Cowboy. This is Fred Neil's version. It's Morning Becomes Eclectic on 89.9 KCRW.

We're listening to Ry Cooder from the score to the new Wim Wenders film, The End of Violence. I'm going to guess that that's John Hassell on trumpet. I have no liner notes on this thing yet, but it's forthcoming work from Ry Cooder, score from the new Wim Wenders film, The End of Violence. Followed one from Bell and Sebastian. It's a new EP called Lazy Lion Painter Jane. Monica Queen doing vocals with Bell and Sebastian, the band from Glasgow. This is an import EP from Jeepster Recordings, Bell and Sebastian. Brand new work. Also in the set we heard from a collection of erotic film music from Italy, an album called Beat at Cinecittà. We heard Teo Usuelli, a short sequence from Teo Usuelli. Tindersticks gave us one with Anne Magnusson, Buried Bones, coming from their latest Curtains. Charlie Mingus from In a Soulful Mood in the set as well. A band called Smoke City with something titled With You from their album Flying Away. That's on Jive Records, and that's what followed Fred Neil, his version of his own tune, Everybody's Talking, from a CD of the same name. Sort of a best of Fred Neil, reissued on Creation Records. I'm Chris DeRitas. It's Morning Becomes Eclectic on 89.9 KCRW. I am all this week in New York. I'm actually in a vocal booth of the Sony Studios on West 54th in Manhattan. They've converted this into a sort of makeshift radio studio while I'm up here shooting a new music performance and interview program for public television called Sessions at West 54th. It airs Saturday nights nationwide on public television, locally in Los Angeles on KCET, simulcast on KCRW. While we're here in New York, we're broadcasting the third hour of Morning Becomes Eclectic from Manhattan. Liza Richardson is hosting the first 2 hours of the show from Los Angeles. She'll continue doing that through the week, and I'll be back on Monday for the full 3 hours. I should point out to you that when we come back in September for yet another session of performances for the TV show, we'll be shooting a rare performance from Bell and Sebastian. Those of you who are new fans of this Glaswegian band. I'm going to send it back to Los Angeles and Liza Richardson. Have yourself a great Monday. A lot of good things happening in L.A. tonight. Cafe Tacuba at House of Blues and Sandra Bernhardt at Luna Park. Have a great day. It's Morning Becomes Eclectic on KCRW.

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starting our show today with some classic Paul Horn, Mirage for Miles, a piece he wrote for Miles Davis. It's KCRW. We continue with music from the great Italian singer Claudio Villa. It's KCRW.

0: Claudio Villa was a popular Italian singer who we just heard. Stornelli Amorisi is the name of this song. He had a kind of between a, an operatic voice, a high voice, and a pop voice. And this was a track on the soundtrack to Big Night, a really fun film with Stanley Tucci and others. He actually, Stanley Tucci had half of his family playing in it. And it's about Louis Prima. It's about being Italian and... they say, whereas others eat to live, the Italians live to eat. Big Night is about that. If you've never seen it, you should rent it. It's really fun. Soundtrack, Big Night, ending our first set. A long one from Paul Horn, who had a beautiful studio band. Also the admiration of Miles Davis, who once said he plays horn the way it should be played. This is from The Sound of Paul Horn and Profile of a Jazz Musician. We heard Mirage from Miles, being Miles Davis. The artist and draftsman R. Crumb, Robert Crumb, has a CD that he put together. He's been living in France. He traded a suitcase full of drawings in trade for a farmhouse in southern France, and has been collecting 78 RPMs from France. So of course Africa and Algeria and in this case Tahiti, a song that I probably should have played last week for Valentine's Day, but didn't think of it. This is one of the shortest love songs I can think of, and it sounds slightly R-rated, I guess. It's a popular Tahitian song from 1931 called Simply Chant d'Amour. From 1931, this is from Hot Women, Exotic and Spicy, women singers from the torrid regions of the world, taken from old 78 RPM records. After that, we'll launch right into Dale Hawkins, a rockabilly legends. He did this song. It is one of the Rock and Roll Fame's 500 songs that shape rock and roll. He passed away February 13th in Little Rock, Arkansas. 1957 classic Susie Q was the first song that Chess Records did by a white artist, and it went into the top 40. So we'll hear that rockabilly classic. But first, 51 seconds of a Tahitian love song from 1931.
1: Maha o re te hina ro e ta wa he to tino e a u e a e a e he a e a e he ua ta pe a wau i ta u ta ne a o re a u e a e a e he a e a e he ua ta pe a wau i ta u ta ne a o re a u e a e a e he a e a e he maha o te hina roi te awa hi to tino e au e a e a e he a e a e he ua ta pe a vau i tau ta ne a ore au e a e a e he a e a e he ua ta pe a vau i tau ta ne a ore au e a

an album that was recorded very early in the around 1957 or 1958 with Mongo Santa Maria, shortly after he came from Cuba with a bunch of other great musicians. Mongo Santa Maria, the album is called Our Man in Havana, and we heard a Wawanko type of rumba called Mexico. Basa Cucuyate and Ngone Ba have a terrific new album, very, very authentic Malian music. I speak Fula is the name of it, Fula being one of the languages of Mali, along with Mandeng and other ones. Basa Cucuyate is coming to the Getty, I believe, in March. More on that later. Music from Hot Women, Exotic and Spicy, put together by Robert Crumb. We heard a love song from 1931 from Tahiti, as well as the classic song by Dale Hawkins, Susie Q, from 1957, remembering the late musician who passed away last week at the age of 73. Here is an excellent new record featuring a bassist named Rufus Reed, Steve Ali at the keyboard, Duduca da Fonseca. It's a very Brazilian sounding name. He is a Brazilian drummer. This piece is called Doña Maria. I'm Tom Schnabel. 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

0: New music from bassist Rufus Reed. It's called Out Front. Steve Ali at the keyboard. Nice stuff. Here is a fish song from the Ghanaian band Osabisa. I'm Tom Schnabel. This is KCRW.
1: Densu, this is a famous river in Africa. And this is the song the fishermen sing in praise of all the different fishes they can catch.

couple of new releases. We just heard something from a singer named Georgia Ann Muldrow. King's Ballad is the name of it. We heard Indeed. This is new on Ubiquity Records. Some African-American hillbilly music from the Carolina Chocolate Drops. Genuine Negro Jig is the name of it. We heard Peace Behind the Bridge. This is new on Nonesuch. One of the early Ghanaian bands named Osabisa. We heard The Fish Song from an album called Welcome Home. Way back when I was serving as music director, we had the lead singer of Osabisa coming in as guest almost every week on our first African program, which started in 1980. His name was Lofty Amau. Osabisa. We heard Rufus Reed, bass player, with Duduka da Fonseca and Steve Ali playing drums and piano. Very, very wonderful jazz, very straight ahead and very strong. The new album is called Out Front.

0: It's music from a recently released CD called Electric Cambodia. Dengue Fever presenting this record and putting it together. These are 14 rare gems from Cambodia's past, recorded in the early 1970s. It is one of the most interesting and unusual records to come across KCRW's desk. We have two of the people that are responsible for this, Ethan Holtzman, who's part of Dengue Fever, of course, as well as Nimol Chom. Nimol, Ethan, welcome back. You guys are frequent visitors here to KCRW.
1: Hi, thank you.
2: Hi, Tom. Yeah, thank you for having us. It's always great to be here.
0: Yeah. These are rare gems. How on earth did you find them? And tell us how this came about.
2: Well, back in 1998, I went backpacking in Southeast Asia for about 6 months. And when I was in Cambodia, I came across some of this music from the late 60s, early 70s, and I just loved it. It was a long truck ride I was on from Siem Reap to Phnom Penh, and the driver just had this tape on, and it just kept playing these songs, and I was just like, oh, this is incredible stuff. So I had him scribble down a couple names in Khmer, and then when I got back to the capital city, I walked around the big Russian market and I was able to purchase several cassette tapes. And it was just, just a regular little cassette tape with a photograph of a record album. And they just fold the photo up in there, and then you just have this little see-through tape with some Khmer writing on it. Had no idea what any of it was, but, you know, found several really good songs in the batch.
0: Well, we're lucky to have it. Nimol, you are a highly regarded singer. You perform for the King and Queen of Cambodia. I happen to know that. And of course, you are the featured singer with Dengue Fever.
1: Yeah.
0: Did you know of this music? I mean, were you even born then when this music was being made?
1: Yes. I heard a lot when I was the kids, so they are from the same series that was I born in Bat Dambong. So I feel like when I was the kid, so I heard a lot for them. So, and everything's music in my heart. So
0: let's listen to a track, number 11, and I think we know a little bit from your previous visits that Cambodian music was influenced by Armed Forces Radio during the Vietnam War, of surf guitar and Dick Dale, of course, and psychedelic rock and everything else. This is kind of a version of a Nancy Sinatra song, correct?
2: Yeah, this one is called Snaiha. And
1: she's Panron. She's named Panron. She's a singer. She's the best good voice and a very good. It's number one hit and from 1960. Yes, she's named Panron. Yes.
0: Yeah. From the 1960s.
2: Yeah, yes. Panron's from the 60s. And she does her own version here. They kind of rewrote the lyrics, but the music is very similar to Bang Bang, I Shot My Baby Down. And it's just, it's been Cambodianized, so it's kind of an interesting version of it.
0: My guests are Ethan Holtzman and Nimol from Dengue Fever. The album we're talking about is Dengue Fever Presents Electric Cambodia, 14 Rare Gems from Cambodia's Past. Let's listen.

0: a Khmer version of Bang Bang from a new album called Dengue Fever Presents Electric Cambodia. Nimol is with us, along with Ethan Holtzman of Dengue Fever. Now, this famous singer was from the same area where you were born, correct?
1: Yes, yes. They're both from Battambang City. That's where I was born.
2: The two main singers that we featured on here are Panron and Rosary Sotia.
1: Yes.
2: Yeah, Nimol grew up where

0: Yeah, before I'm go to Thailand, I born in Battambang, and when I come back from Thailand, I live in Battambang. So about like 6 years, and we moved to Phnom Penh, and my sister, she is this very famous in Cambodian singer from 80s. So that's the city we born. The singers Rusreti and Panran.
1: Tell us how you found these songs. You heard the songs when you were with the truck driver, but then how did Dengue Fever actually find these songs? And Nimal, did you have something to do with it? Do you know what all the words mean and who the singers were and everything else?
0: I heard a lot on radio when I was in Cambodia. So, and after that, and we been in the band Dengue Fever. So we talk about the song, and yeah, I know that song. So we want to do electronic.
2: Yeah, it was kind of like a decade, about 10 years of just collecting cassette tapes, and two trips to Cambodia. The band, we went, Dengue Fever, we went over there in 2005, and we performed a bunch of shows for free. And we gathered some more music while we were there then. Couldn't get any vinyl though, but I heard rumors that the director of that film, John Parazi, Sleepwalking Through the Mekong, he's going back, and he says that he's about to get his hands on some of the vinyl.
1: Do people still use cassette tapes for the most part, or is everybody?
0: Yeah, I think they do.
1: Still?
0: Yeah, it's there. Yeah.
1: Old school.
0: Yeah.
1: Let's listen to another track. Here is a track that I enjoyed listening to, and I think I enjoyed it because of the sound of the guitar and the sound, and it's track 3. Tell us what it is.
0: The song talk about the lady liked the guy. She fell in love with the guy. So the guy just left her and let her alone, like go out with another girl. So she can like broken heart.
1: That guy's terrible. No matter where you are, they're awful.
0: That's all. Or you know, it's the Cambodian song. It's too much like romantic and sad. And, you know, the guy left the girl, goes with another girl, so she's broke it up. They broke it up, and she's broken heart and sad. Yes, summer song, yeah.
2: Jom Bang Jet? What is that?
0: Yeah, Jom Bang Jet, 3.
1: So this is a song we've heard many, many times in many different languages. Now let's hear the Khmer version of it. This is from Dengue Fever Presents Electric Cambodia, 14 Rare Gems from Cambodia's Past. This has just been released on Minky Records, Inc.